0: Alfred 10, stand by.
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0: You're out to 10-42.
1: 10-4, 1900.

0: Thank you for the 6 week of your time. That's not subject. Thank you for 6 week of your time. It's going to be 2558 Carthy Jones. Two kids running with their bikes in the parking lot, not stopping at stop signs. Two white males, unknown age. One has a yellow helmet, the other has a gray red helmet. Driving a yellow dirt bike.
1: Uh-oh. 39 Baker, 46, 1022.
2: Let's go. 5, code 1, we're all 10-8, I'm pushing that north.
3: 25, over. 2110 status. Console Lima 110 status.
0: 763 for a black motorcycle. Being driven by a white male. 30s green, wearing green vans. T shirt and set. And the southbound Jones Valley Memorial Parkway. That was rather nice to go through, Huntsville.
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3: 39, 10-4.
1: 10-4, 19, 3.
3: Charlie 48,
1: Charlie
3: 15-20.
1: Linwood, Parkwood.
3: Ten four tag description.
1: 10-4
3: tag description.
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1: 10-4, tag description.
0: Oh, I'll tag on the Golden Eagle.
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0: My sensor's not so good.
1: 10-10-20.
0: The University of Evangel, near the Dutch. There's going to be a black man, white shirt, black shorts, for one.
1: 5-2-4.
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1: 10-4, have you been around to the boundary in McCrary?
0: Denver.
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1: 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Emma Tech 47 Charlie 3 Hotel Whiskey Delta. Last 4 VIN 1351. Taken from 12,000 Terrier Drive, Risa Village. Last seen on this 1020 at 1900 612 2026. Falcon notified Falcon female manager Scott David Ward. That's for 94 times equipment.
0: And Charlie 3 Hotel Whiskey Delta, last 4 VIN 1351. Taken from the area of 12,000 Turnemeyer Drive of Redstone Village. Last seen at this 1020 at 1900 hours. If found hold, notified, nothing further. 1914, hustle clear.
2: Taylor.
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3: Taken from 12,000 Turnemeyer Drive, Redstone Village. I've been at this 1020 on 1900 hours on 6/12/2026. If not, hold and notify. Nothing further. 1914. Hustle clear. Hustle to the female unit tonight. Hustle clear.

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0: Okay.
2: Uniform park lane status.
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2: 12-4.
0: Yeah, negative concept. We're both today.
1: They're not the one.
2: And Echo 83 status. 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

0: Vegas 39, Vegas 310, 1051.
1: Both.
0: 39, Vegas 310, coming 205 Winchester Avenue. Call arousing an altercation with her husband, wants him to leave. Arousing there are 1049, says the 1020, one in the bedroom and the other one in the man cave. It's going to be white male 59, other than calling.

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0: 7th day Adventist Church on Evangel by the Big Tree. 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

0: Charlie 4, Charlie Lima 17, 1055, 1058, Charlie 4. Charlie 412, 229 Denver Drive. Answer person 1055 for a 45-year-old male subject. Responsive on ground possibility.
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3: Charlie, for 10, 10 out in route from Research University.
2: Tower. Units on Benford status. Charlie, 415, tower.
3: Charlie, for 9 today.
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0: 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See if you can raise Charlie 48 and have her out to Victor 1. He's filming a female unit.
1: Yeah, 4.

0: Hunter Charlie 48. Charlie 48, can you switch your traffic to south?
1: Charlie 48, 10-4.
2: Charlie 48, 10-8. Go ahead.
3: Victor 174, she's switching to south right now.
0: Victor 13, 10-4.
3: Victor 1, we're requesting a female unit.
1: 10-4.

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1: Charlie 413.
0: Charlie 413, 6620 Old Madison Pike. Building 7, apartment 706. Caller's advising 1050 hit and run. And involved with a red Chevy Camaro. 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
2: Bigger 410, bigger 411 status. 11-10-4.

Yes, 1070, 1063, Reckless Drivers. 1063, the area of 28 and 115th Avenue, Milton Frank Stadium. Multiple vehicles speeding in the parking lot, running stop signs, almost hit pedestrian. I think they're also doing donuts. Unknown direction of travel, nothing further, 1934, Huntsville, clear.

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1: Lima 28 negative.
0: Timber.
2: I'm also hoping your team will be back en route to Westchester.
3: Mega 39-10-4.
2: Good one.
1: 10-4.
3: Thanks.
1: Lima 17.
3: Hey, I'm 10-14 one time in the area first. How about exact 10-21 I go tonight, too?
1: Lima 17, 10-4.
3: Yeah. Unit 770, 1063, reckless driver. 1063 in the area of 2801 15th Avenue of Milton Frank Stadium for vehicles speeding in the area, children going through stop signs and doing donuts in the parking lot. Unknown vehicle descriptions, unknown direction of travel, nothing further. 1935, Huntsville clear.
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1: Vic.
0: 46, Baker 68, 2801 Memorial Parkway at Bell Parkway Place Mall. Advising that in front of the Hibachi restaurant, her ex-boyfriend's 1097, 1041 to the caller's face.
2: Charlie 412, 10-4.
3: Word me, sausage.
2: Lindsay 1010-4.
3: Hey, other units can turn to the
2: Charlie 313, Echo 85, copy.
1: 313, copy, and route the Milton right.
2: Number 4.
0: Verbally aggressive.
1: Here we go.
4: Thank you, 310. We're familiar. She's 1056 right now.
0: Thank you, 310. 10-4.
1: 310, I'll be around with 313.
2: 4.
1: Thank you, 310.
2: 4-4-10-8-10-4. Thank you, 4-4-10-4.
1: Leave it 210, the final will be Sparkman and Lowellwood.
2: 10-10-4.
1: We're not with
2: him. 10-4. Yeah. 15-10-4.
0: Blue jeans with holes, named Marcus Rich. Advised that he's 1056. Make contact with the female complainant, black female, 45.
1: You calling it tonight?
2: 10-4.

0: 17. Tonight says 10:20 is going to be 22:05 first. In the mileage is 0.7.
1: Plymouth 17, tower.
2: Baker 6-8, status.
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2: Baker 6-8, 10-4.
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0: Package 5-4.
1: Thank you.
2: Baker 39, Baker 310, can one be 1021?

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0: Charlie 49, Universe and Enterprise.
1: 10-4, tagging description.
0: Charlie 49, Alabama Alpha 2, Charlie, 07 uniform, gold Honda Accord, will be 1023 at the light.

0: 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Console to Lima 28 status.
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0: 28, 10-4. Charlie 49 status.
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0: 9, 10-4. I just heard
2: Black, Cali, SUV, we've stopped till 7-5.
3: 10-4. 10-4. Records. Baker 3-10, 10-4.
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0: 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Our final is going to be in the parking lot, just Alpha 5, guys.
1: Charlie 49, 10-4. Alpha 48, limit 210 status. 10-4.
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0: Charlie 415, Echo 70, 1069 North, Charlie 1. Charlie 415, Echo 70, 3800 Squaw Valley Drive, Valleydon Apartments. Caller advised there's a large party near Building 9, advising they're being too loud.
1: Four twelve, 4 15, 10 22.
2: Copy.
0: Yeah, 4 times we'll clear.
1: Charlie
0: 49, 1071.
1: Charlie 49, 1020. Charlie 49, Southbound Research Park on the ramp at University.
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0: 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Echo 85, Charlie 411, 123 Mallard Cove Drive, caller heard one shot, then 3, then 5 to 10, just south of this 1020.
1: Watch Echo. 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
0: Charlie 49, status. Huntsville to Charlie 49, status.
2: Flame 11. South of Mallard Cove, is there going to be County JD?
0: Flame 11. 10-4, there's technically still part of the neighborhood south of that 1020, and then it just turns into swamp.
1: We're both 10-8.
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0: Charlie 313, Echo 85, 1069, area Charlie 6. Charlie 313, Echo 85, Capshaw and Walter Anna. Callers advising they live in the Clayton Cove subdivision. They saw a juvenile riding an electric bike, black in color, orange rims with red stripes. Juvenile's a black male, black clothing. He was driving on the wrong side of the road, recklessly. I see near Capshaw. And Walter Anna.
1: Control
0: 4-13, copy.
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0: 5-2-4.

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0: think they're non-Lima 111. 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
0: Think they're non-Lima 111. It's going to be Old Bay Cove Road, Sun Road. I don't know if I think of Tempe do an injury. I'll get further.

0: Charlie, 411, Echo 70, Ken 1022.
1: Yeah, I copy.
2: Sounds okay.
1: Yeah, 313,
2: Charlie, 313, 24.

0: Thank you for 6.39. It's going to be a black Chevy SUV versus a green, gray or green Toyota sedan.
1: Yes, 1070-1063, reverse driver. 53 Dan 1053 for a black scooter without proper light. Unknown direction of travel, nothing further, 2009 Huntsville clear.

0: Ouais,
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0: he's been having phone troubles. 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

Oh, yes, 1070, 1053, reckless driving. 53 in the area of southbound 53 from Dan Tibbs for a black male in his 20s with black clothing, riding a black scooter with no lights, was last seen pulling into the Chevron

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1: 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I'm 1069 in the area of Harbor Glen and Harbor Ferry in reference to fireworks.
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1: 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Charlie 15-4.

0: problem.
1: 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They advised there was fireworks about 5 minutes prior to this call. He said it's all tank.
0: Charlie 411, double. Charlie 49, Charlie 413 status.
2: 13, you have a contact. You saw both units tonight.

0: And he told me how to think to explain the couch how well in reference to my last call.
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0: Can you send me through one of those next in lines? Also, is there a third shift Tango unit tonight?
1: Also, third shift Tango unit tonight?
2: Hospital to the Tango unit for South. Do you have full clear?

0: Bigger 412, can you create a domestic victim event?
1: Charlie 61, 10 on.
2: Charlie 61, if anyone's willing to stay over for Third West, have them PX me.
1: Units 1070. Any unit willing to stay over for Third West? PX Charlie 61. Army 30, Huntsville clear.

Line is 1070. No unit line to stay over on work, third west, Phoenix, Charlie 6-1. Nothing further. 2030, that's all clear.

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1: 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It's going to be a Alabama tag, Romeo Echo, Bravo Echo, 3 months 3 on a gray sedan.
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0: Thank you for lunch, Dennis.
1: I like everything. Chilling out with the Baker unit on 1071 off Lehman Ferry. I'm switching this out.
2: Come on. Delta 15, 048, 1039.
1: Three.
2: Delta 15, 048, 4410 University, that's Southern Comfort Suites. Caller advising there's about 6 to 8 subjects in the middle area behind 4410. They're possibly about to start at 1039. They were previously arguing with a subject in room 214. They might be leaving now. It's unknown if they're still 1097.
3: Charlie 415, 8580, Highway 72 West at Walmart. Caller's advising on the home and pharmacy side. Near the handicap parking area, there's a white and blue Volkswagen car. Tag 52 Charlie 0 Delta Delta Charlie. Advising there's a child in the vehicle alone. It's been sitting there for almost 30 minutes. Need a unit 1018 75. 10-4.
2: Units en route to Southern Comfort. The caller is now advising the subjects have moved to the back parking lot towards room 254. Also stating the subject in that room is possibly involved. They're advising they have access to a gray vehicle. Unsure if it's still in 1097 or not. Heard yelling, but they haven't seen anyone leave at this moment.
4: Where are we going?

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0: 13's over.
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0: Hold on, 10-4.
1: So this is Lieutenant Ashton Beard.
0: Fox 27-10-4.
1: It's a link offer.
0: 10-4. Charlie 413, did you have traffic?
1: Charlie 413, 415, 15, 15, 15.

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0: Echo 74, in the area of the parkway in Mount Sharon, callers advising there is an unknown race male subject, late 20s, wearing a jacket, possibly blue and dark pants, walking dangerously close to the road and trying to walk into the road as the caller was driving by.
1: Fire copy.
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3: Yeah, it's in traffic.

0: probably 49. It's still evacuating Congress in the area. Does the caller want contact?
1: Working on negative. Charlie 415, double. Caller advised her daughter's friend was attacked by a dog at the dog park and advised the subject with the dog ran off. Unknown if the subject's still in the area or not. They advised that the subject was a white female, 5'6 to 5'7, about 200 pounds, brown hair in a bun, wearing a navy blue shirt and black shorts, with a dark gray pit bull with white spots on it.
2: Very simple.
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2: No.
3: 46. We got a second next in line back in route.
1: Now 38, Lima 210. The caller's advising they spoke with another subject at the dog park, advising that the female subject possibly lives in the 3000 building of the same apartment complex. They're also advising the dog bite was to the armpit, legs, and shoulders on the daughter's friend are refusing to be.
4: 27 North Precinct.
2: Charles, where are you talking?

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1: Charlie 413, clear one, does call one contact?
0: Charlie 413, negative.
1: 413, I'm copy.
2: Charlie 310, I'm steady, back all it.
0: Charlie 310, support. Alpha 11.
3: Southbound research, just south in the extension.
0: 10-4, tag and description.
3: I'm 47 Charlie November 388 on a white Volkswagen jet.
0: He's currently sitting at the front door. They're just requesting that she move along.
1: Well, I'm on track.
3: November Volkswagen area.
0: 3-10-4.
4: I'm on the southern end.
0: Alpha
1: 12, 10-4. 5, on my way, Charlie 49.
0: Hey, ready, 5, 10-4. Alpha 310, 10-4.
5: 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The last thing happened on Madison Street, he came into the hospital to get over.
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0: 538 Lumter 10, 1023 just won. The caller's advising they're going POV to the ER for the body. We're still trying to get further. We're going to PX the caller back and see if they still want contact.
1: Okay, copy. 38 1023.
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0: 11 says so.
1: 11 to 4.
2: Right.
1: Thank you for 11 to 4.

0: Yeah, you know you can't say all the same.
1: What would you send them for? One and two ten. One and two ten, the caller for the animal call at 314 Knowles early. They're still requesting contact at apartment 4301.
0: Yeah, I'd rather make contact with the victim if you can advise which hospital they went to.
1: 10-4.

0: Lima, 210.
1: Charlie.
0: And the caller advised they're going to wait for officer contact before they go to the hospital.
1: 10-4, Carl.
0: 10-4, do you need 1055?
1: Hey.
2: We have negative contact, 4-2.
0: Oh, 411, 10-4.

0: Plane is 1070, 1063, possible 1056 driver. 1063 in the area of eastbound University from Putman for a possible 1056 driver seen swerving on the road after leaving the restaurant impaired. It's a dark gray Volvo SUV, was last seen headed eastbound passing Arctic, driven by a white male, possibly 20 to 30s. Possibly two people in the vehicle. Hashtag 876 Bravo, Foxtrot Mike Bravo. Still trying to get further information from 911. Nothing further. 20 to 57, Huntsville Clark. Still 15 to 20.
1: Charlie 2 Delta 0 November on a white Chevy Malibu. Is there a King unit tonight?
0: Hustle to a King unit tonight. Hustle to a King unit tonight.
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0: 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Charlie 415, so far. 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
2: 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Attack of 8-7-6, Bravo. Foxtrot, Mike, Bravo. Last seen on the roadways, swerving after leaving restaurant, impaired. Last seen heading eastbound towards Arctic Street. 103 Hunter Quest.
3: Attention. Seeing Waldo intensive.
2: Waldo intensive.

0: Yes, this is 1063 for Extreme. 1063, everything's 20 east on that post 65 Oakwood. Praise be. White male 20s, white hat, black shirt. Why is he driving recklessly on the roadway? Why is he heading, turning left on Moorfield Road? That's for the total, I'll find out how to clear.
1: I'm only 10 roadways clear and shuttle hands, mate.
0: 6-4.
2: Same driver.
0: There's 6-4.

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0: Charlie 413, Charlie 49, 1037, Charlie 6.
1: 49. 413.
0: 413, Charlie 49, 6170 Kit Lane, Kelvin Apartments, apartment 3302. Visualizing the subject, 1037, their apartment. Still waiting on further from 911.
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0: Four Holman Drive. Caller buzzing. Boyfriend choked in 1041 caller. Black male, 31, red shorts, no shirt, named DeAndre.
1: Right, copy.
0: I'm
1: going to this one.
2: This is 5, 4.
3: 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I'm seeing zone 2 and 3 riding dual within observer.
2: Maybe 6, 4.
0: Suspect is 1056. The caller's been in line, a vehicle in the driveway.

0: trunk or not. Did the caller advise if the offender is still inside?
1: Caller 49, they couldn't advise. It was an unknown length of time. They couldn't hear or see anyone. They're waiting at the country club for contact.
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0: 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Charlie 56, can you turn on your zone?
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0: 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There's two key holders in route, and an ETA and a vehicle descriptions at this time.
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2: 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I'll be in spare 22127.
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0: 413, could you have out the caller number?
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0: 10-4.
1: 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Consul Lima 210 status. 413 copy.
0: 413 I copy. 10-9 Department North.
1: 3302. Consul Lima 210 status. I'm Deborah.
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1: 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Charlie 56, Charlie 57 status.

0: Charlie 6-1, you keyed up, do you have traffic? Control status. I'm saying you didn't get out.
1: Code 1.
0: There's 70, I copy.

0: 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Yeah, 35 out of 55 status. 10 out of 35, you didn't get out.
1: I was open.
2: I really didn't call.

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0: Charles, the 8th time is on 76.
1: Wait, that works.

0: Charlie 6 9, Charlie 6 12, 10 6 9, area Charlie 6.
1: Charlie 6 12.
0: Charlie 6 9, Charlie 6 12, in the area of Capitol and Nance Road. Rovia Fire is advising there's a Hispanic male or possible white male riding down the road on an electric bike with no lights. When someone tries to talk to him to let him know, he takes off. They're concerned he's going to cause an accident. Just 1016 on area for disturbance.
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0: Charlie 411, we got you. You can come back and have them respond to the front of the store.
1: 10-4.
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1: Alpha 35, you saw me 10-9, that's out.
0: Alpha 35, 10-4. Alpha 36, 10-4.
2: Several.

0: Yeah, no, I see.
1: Charlie, for you, Tower.
2: Right.
1: King on Tower. Yeah, 1070, 1063, reckless drivers. 1063, westbound off I-65 from mile marker 15 for motorcycles racing in the area. Nothing further, 2142, I'm so clear.

0: Yes, sir. So this is for extra. 30 or more mark 59 plus 69 westbound. Four cycles, all in color. As of reaching a westbound on I 565. None for a total of 42 Hunter Club.
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3: On the interstate, nothing further. 2143 Guns will clear.

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1: Hey, what's that description?
0: Thank you, 26. I'll be Alabama tag 47 Charlie 2 Alpha 4 uniform on a silver Toyota Highlander.
1: Hey, 26 of 4.
2: Got telling that status.
0: Code 1.

Baker 6 on, Baker 6 on, 10-6 on there. Baker 6 on, Baker 6 on. Scooby 4-6 in Holmes Avenue, Apartment B, Bravo. Couple of other kids, possibly adult men, trying to break into caller's car. They're relaxing, heading towards Five Points area. Trying to get further.

0: 9-6-9-6-10. 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One of them is going to be a black or Hispanic male wearing white shorts and a navy blue shirt. 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I don't know the description of the two other subjects.
1: And the caller still have eyes on the suspects, or?
0: Negative. The caller does want contact.

0: Baker 53, Baker 59. This is on subject. Baker 59. It's going to be 4035 Bill Grove Drive. I think of a Hispanic male, 25 to 30s, wearing a bike t-shirt, khaki shorts. Pick past the island, possibly 1056. It's going to be in the blue pickup, 47 Charlie 2, Alpha Tango 6.
1: Baker 59, I got
2: 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Baker 56, Tennessee 2, Baker 53, LRO.
3: 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I'm around for homes.
0: Simple.
1: Maybe the 2 cup. Simple.
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4: 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Alpha Lima 2-4.
0: Baker 6 on 10-4, eastbound on Holmes.

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1: Baker 6-7. It's going to be Cherry Lane, Old Highway 431. It's coming from County Fire, advising with 1050, possible injury. They're advising one is going to be a sedan. Still trying to get further.
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4: An Indy unit tonight.
1: 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Figure 6-9, go for the DNA.
4: Do you have the Indy unit? PX in Cincinnati. PX is going to be 469-805-9349.
0: On top of it. No,
4: 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We're both
1: 10-4.
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2: Alabama Alpha 3, Hotel Papa Bravo Yankee on a white Jeep.
1: Alpha 6-8-2-1.
3: They're celebrating a child's birthday, so they took me to Melbourne tonight.
1: Beautiful.

0: Baker 67, Baker 410. We got another caller on the line. I don't think of a possible 16-year-old female. Possibly went to a ditch, striking a tree.
1: South 15, service. South 15, 2-1.
0: The call will be confirmed if there's any injuries.

0: Yeah, I'm not drunk, you know?
1: Not like an idiot, don't worry.
2: Yeah, I'm gonna describe funeral home, black male, white shirt, well, shorts.
1: No, please, I'm just
3: walking. Is that making sense currently walking around the parking lot making customers uncomfortable?
2: Sorry, sir.
1: No, I'm 55, 10-4.
2: Hello?
3: 6-4.
2: And there's a call we'll contact.
3: Negative.
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1: Copy. There, 11, the other unit.
0: 657, copy, you can 10-22.
1: There, 11, the other unit. 10-22.
0: Vega 57, copy, you can 10-22. Hold on. 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
2: Big 50 cents over.
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3: Okay, have 49, 20, 20, 20, 20, 20, 20, 20, 20, 20, 20, 20, 20, 20, 20, 20, 20, 20, 20, 20, 20, 20, 20, 20, 20, 20, 20, 20, 20, 20, 20, 20, 20, 20, 20, 20, 20, 20, 20, 20, 20, 20, 20, 20, 20, 20, 20, 20, 20, 20, 20, 20, 20, 20, 20, 20, 20, 20, 20, 20, 20, 20, 20, 20, 20, 20, 20, 20, 20, 20, 20, 20, 20, 20, 20, 20, 20, 20, 20, 20, 20, 20, 20, 20, 20, 20, 20, 20, 20, 20, 20, 20, 20, 20, 20, 20, 20, 20, 20, 20, 20, 20, 20, 20, 20, 20, 20, 20, 20, 20, 20, 20, 20, 20, 20, 20, 20, 20, 20, 20, 20, 20, 20, 20,

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1: Charlie 54.
2: Hello.
0: Charlie 54, Charlie 4, 12, 2600, Clinton Avenue, Yellowhammer Brewing. Clutter by there's a black beard, black tank top, blue jeans sitting near the grass, near the fence. 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

0: 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Plus the earth and stone patio.
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0: 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It's going to be 12 Benefield Drive. Someone will be calling to the gate with an empty U-Haul truck. They pull in after the caller after the code in. They're running went towards the primitive section.
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0: Taking for 11, favor 6-8. It's going to be 115 Clinton Avenue, First Bill of Erskine's apartments, first floor. Caller is with black male and a white female fighting on the first floor. It's going to be a black male, 40. Wearing baggy pants, dark color clothing.
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0: 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All 670, all 68 in the area, 1307 Lanesford Drive. 911 received a caller on the line advising they were yelling at someone and said, I need to get someone out of my yard and disconnected the line. 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
1: 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Charlie 6 on Charlie 6, 12, 10, 6, 9, subject Charlie 6. Charlie 6 on Charlie 6, 12, 6303, Rhom Village, apartment 1006. Sorry about she lost her PX and someone was knocking at her door. She's scared to answer the door. She's requesting contact and reference to make sure no one is at her door. And then walk her through her car to find her PX. She's advising she was in a 1051 a few days ago and concerned that someone is going to get hurt. But advised she never saw anybody.
3: 1003 Webster Drive. Someone got a call from a caller. Apologize was a male saying they wanted the phone back, disconnected the line.
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0: 15-0-6-7-10-69 subject. 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That there is a black female subject slumped over in a black Durango truck in the parking lot, unknown age, wearing a gray shirt. Rising the female just woke up and responders are not needed. Stay en route and check welfare.
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0: 67. I'll be en route to Weatherly for that CC call.
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1: 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Okay, light gray shirt. I feel like I look at them now. PSI, there's a PSI. I'm think of a 40-year-old female hostile responders. Code 5, Megan Brown, 620, 75. Unit 1076. Just 10-4, 9-7.
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0: 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Delta Julia, uniform, on a red Chevy SUV.
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0: 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I'll close it.
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1: 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Take me to 324.
0: We got negative cross, I'm going to evolve. I'm looking at this tonight.
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1: Be advised, westbound OMAS is high. Hughes Road will be shut down temporarily.
0: 10-4.
2: House 6-9 units at University and Jordan status. 10-4.
0: Units 1070, 1063, the area research park and highway 53 for a black Toyota Corolla sedan, tinted license plate cover, last seen southbound, vehicle is weaving and slow rolling.
3: Take it 36, level.
4: Not there, Bridge Street.

0: Unit Sunshine 1063, reckless driver. 63 in the area of Research Park Boulevard and Highway 53 for black Toyota Corolla sedan. Possible 1056 driver weaving slowly in and out of traffic. Last seen taking exit 9 Alpha. Nothing further. 2301, Huntsville clear.
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10-7-10-6-3 for Chris Driver. 10-6-3, the area, Richard Park Boulevard, Highway 53. Toyota Corolla, sedan. Providing tinted license plate cover. Call providing 76 driver, waving, slowing down on highway. 19 taking exit, 19 8 south. 2301 on 20.

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0: Not the four.
1: Charlie 69, Lima 110, 11200 Packard Drive, the main area County Line Apartments. He's advising there's a white male, 5'10", 6'1", black backpack, baseball cap, gray polo, blue undershirt, black cargo pants, had a phone in his right hand, tablet in his left, on the forearm, tattoo on the back of his neck, tugging on doors at the 800 building.

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0: 53, Big 57. It's going to be northbound Moore Park Road, Green Cove Road. I'm going to think of a vehicle. Possibly abandoned, unknown to talk about. On the bridge. It's going to be a white SUV.
1: Sounds like I'll be all of us.
0: Thank you, Duke. Simple.

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1: Yeah, 10-4.
0: Call 48, what is it?
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0: Al 56, Al 4, 11, 1069, subject. Al 56, Al 4, 11, 2218, Memorial Parkway, Red Brick Apartments. Unknown apartment number at this time. Callers advising that there's a female outside banging on their vehicle with a knife. Vehicle description.
1: Coming out for 11-10-26.
0: Temporance will clear.
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1: 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Also advising of a Hispanic male, 30s to 35, in a white outfit.

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1: Alpha 55, 10-4.

0: Okay, so the offender is male.
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1: Is there a Spanish speaking officer tonight?
0: Is there a Spanish speaking officer tonight? Also to the Spanish speaking officer tonight.
2: Spanish speaking officer tonight. Also
0: there. I have all three sides for a Spanish speaker.

0: You're ready to cut off. Are you coming?
1: 7, I'm Co-1. I'm going to be out with that vehicle in the northbound lane on the left side of the road. It's not going to be a hazard. It's going to be a 4-4 Alabama Tag Alpha 0 Echo 3-4 Uniform 5. There's going to be one subject. It's Code 1.
0: Thank you, Central.

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0: 4 Alabama Tag 470 Charlie 0 November 5 November on a red Honda Accord.
1: Take it to 4-4. You can tell the Westchester status.
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0: House 68815 Wheeler Avenue, 47 Spring Inn, subject Wayman Moore Jr., date of birth 07-07-1999, requesting a 1055 in Maine.

0: Charlie 68, Charlie 612 status. Charlie 48, 1050 negative injury, Charlie 6 Alpha.
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0: Never.
2: Big 53, Big 57. It's going to be Lulu Flag Road, Westback Drive. I'm thinking of an unknown race female underneath wearing a bonnet. Stumped in the middle of the road, swims over. They're driving there beside a white sedan. They're by the Lulu Flag pole. Eastbound on Lulu Flag. Not in front of her.
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0: 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Hello. Fortune, subject at the storm east. It's 431 just south of Old Highway 31.
1: Definitely.
0: Fortune, it's going to be a black female, red shirt, black shorts.
1: Big Fortune, to 4.
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0: Vegas 69, Vegas 610. It's going to be 1210 3rd Street, Arizona. Caller, I think, was 18-year-old male. Possibly jumped from the second floor of the building. Was attempting to leave the group home.
2: Silver Jeep SUV.
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0: Do you copy? 51, this can be possible 75 attempts at 1210 3rd Street.
3: You can show me in the area. I copy the call details that the vehicle left the scene.
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5: Alright, so.
0: Figures are not
5: 4. 6-7, Harris on.
0: I guess he's 8-4.

0: Baker 53 ain't closed. He gets 1022. I'll just continue checking the area.
1: Okay,
2: Baker 41, Baker 410 status.
3: Baker 41, fill one.
2: 1-4.
3: That's an 8.
2: Acceptable.

0: 7, we got negative contact, you can ship up against 10-8.
1: Negative 7-4.
0: So, do they need any more units at the Harris now?
2: Charlie 415, Charlie 57, 1051, Charlie 1.
0: Go for Polk.
2: Charlie 415, Charlie 57, in the area of 3108 South Drive. Drive boyfriend through collar to wall. Advising of a 1029. Advising they don't know the address. Can also hear a child in the background.
3: Both units, copy.
4: Well, you did that now, 410, 1069 noise.
5: Huntsville Hospital 33, Wells 8.
1: Huntsville.
4: 10-4550, Friends Crossing at Winchester Apartments. Callers advising that there's a large gathering of 10 to 15 people at the pool. Advising that the pool closed at 10, stating out there playing loud music and being loud.
5: Leave it 210, copy. Sir, courtesy officer at those apartments.
2: Charlie 49, 1020.
5: Charlie 49, University of Georgia.
2: 10-4, do I have a description?
6: Charlie 49, it's a white male, flat shorts, gray shirt on a bicycle.
2: Sure.
0: Hangar 36, 1071.
2: Hangar 36, 1020.
0: And Dave and Buster's parking.
2: 10-4, tagging description.
4: Out for 10, you copy the call details?
0: Blue Toyota Corolla.
2: Hangar 36, 1-4.
0: That's 1-2.
3: That's 8.
4: 10-4, on, so clear.
0: Stop tonight. Push us out.
4: 10-4.
0: Okay, you go ahead and start me at 10-5 next month.

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1: Oh, 56. Per unit 26, have on call via Sharp PX 928-203-6352.
2: Um, 1049 subject Charlie 6. Charlie 58, Charlie 69, 3725, Highway 53, racetrack fuel.
0: 210 Memorial Parkway, Food City, for a blue Chevy pickup, swerving, driving recklessly in the roadway. Last thing, going northbound, passing Food City. Nothing further, 2338, I'm still clear.
3: Yeah, cop.
1: Can you show me Ross racetrack?
2: Charlie 11 door. Tango 36 status. Tango 36 door.

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3: 74.
0: Both units to XL.
3: 15-4. Inbound status.
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1: Big for 6-4. Or any additional units to route to 415 Church, in reference to a 1034.
0: Thank you,
1: bro. 34, tilt 4. 10-4.
2: 10-20.
1: 51, it's in the area of 415 Church Street.
3: Yeah. 34, if it's possible, we're driving a dark colored Mustang or Challenger.
1: 10-4, dark Mustang or Challenger.
4: Is this going to be possible third party? The caller's advising the manager was outside and yelled into the store, so she left out the back door.
0: Wrong. Well, let's make out the tenant. We're to 11 turning, switching to south for 1034.
3: 10-4. Well, it's confirmed shooting into an occupied vehicle. We don't have a victim.
1: 10-4, 10-4, Baker 51, copy.
0: Okay. Come here, Ralph. We have an Indian unit tonight.
1: I'm just an Indian unit tonight. Checking out the signs.
4: On top of. No.
1: Can I go for any seven?
0: If you try to call on Third Street, if you will, just try to see if you can get any eyes on our suspect before you come up there.
5: Your VFR is 10-7.9 and you have negative visual cameras in the area.

0: It's going to be a dark, either a dark color Mustang or a Challenger.
1: Have units that are pulling up, just block traffic when it's coming out, and just pick these cars off.
0: Therefore, units copy the blood traffic.
2: Hey, 46 and copy 397. Stop traffic from leaving. 10-4.
3: Or the offender possibly has a black female and a red shirt with him as well, possibly another male.
0: 10-4, 10-4, units copy.
4: Nothing further, 2344, Huntsler.
5: Yeah, I'm 27.
4: 10-4.
6: The driver of the vehicle will be a black male with dress, possibly wearing a hat.
0: 10-4, black male dress, possibly wearing a hat.
4: Charlie 6-8, Charlie 6-12 status.
2: Go on.
4: 10-4.
7: Not 4-12, 10-4.
1: Church.
0: Thank you, 6-9-2-4.
4: And straight to horse mill.
7: Copy.
4: 10-4, hunts for clear.
1: Church.
2: Three, 10-9-2-4, church.
0: Thank you, 2-3-2-4.
1: Thank you, 3-13 out on church.
0: 15-2-4.
1: Okay.
3: 6-7, same car.
0: 10-4.
4: 10-55, 10-58, Charlie 3.
2: Charlie 54, both units.
4: Charlie 54, Charlie 56. 2006 Memorial Parkway, Parkway Scrubs. 10-58, requesting 10-55 for a possible OD, 42-year-old male, advising he's been taking pain pills all day.
0: Can you have a dark color Mustang?
3: Then we have a direction of travel.
0: Take another 5, can you answer the direction of travel?
1: Maybe 51. Could you also see if we can get a heat holder from Mason Dixon, Bakery and Bistro, to be en route?
0: 1023.
3: 1071 at Oakwood and Meridian. Sorry, Mustang GT. Alpha tag, Alpha 3, Yankee 4, November Hotel. Possibly unrelated, but a match description.

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1: Ten eight part-time, Manhattan 201. I'll be en route to the Parkway Grove. 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
0: Denver.
2: Sent that for black male with dreads, possibly wearing a hat.
3: Sent 21, sent 71.
2: Denver.
4: Before the driver possibly has a do-rag on and is possibly pepper sprayed.
2: Pepper spray.

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2: 66, Alpha 67, 3608 Maggie Avenue, 1062 for Fallon Jones, date of birth 08/27/1994, 31-year-old black female, 54.
3: Southbound research for rapid drop.
0: Tag and description.
3: Charles Booker. Tennessee tag 990. Baker Delta. I'm a white.
0: Charlie 13-4.

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0: Fox 2324.
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0: Charlie 48, Lima 110, if I didn't know if I was Chandler's en route for your next one.
1: Charlie 54, let's go one for Hensley. Looks like it's going to be negative OD. It's subject with 1075 thoughts.
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0: 7 Charlie 415 status. Charlie 415, Denver. Units at a racetrack status. Charlie 61, Denver.
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0: Charlie 49, Denver.
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2: 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So he's being transported to Huntsville Hospital, priority 3. 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

0: needing you to serve 1029 to the jail. L55, 1065 with 47 for a Jeremiah Powell, date of birth 3/17/2002, death 1029-3 treaty.
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1: Fuck.
0: 55 L 410 482 Cutler Drive. Caller's advising Victoria Good and her son. They were last seen at this 1020. Advising she hasn't been able to hear from mom. We're still waiting for further from 911.
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0: any further.
1: Alpha 5 negative. They're texting 911 right now. We're still trying to gather more information.
0: Or so they just want to check welfare?
1: 10-4, possibly for a Victoria Good and the caller's son, unknown name of the son.

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0: Elaine, callers are advising their boyfriend is trying to come into their mother's house, and they're currently 1056. They're advising the subject is trying to bust out the window. We're still getting further.
1: Yeah, we'll come from Alpha 3.
2: Yeah, I'll be around.
0: Alpha 1524.
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2: 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Charlie 6-9, you didn't get up.

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2: 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Charlie 57, Charlie 4-15 status. Console to Charlie 57, Charlie 4-15.
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0: 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It is a normal.
1: Charlie 413, 1020.
0: Speaking of Sovereign Route 34.
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0: 413, drop off tag on the flat challenge.
1: Charlie 413, 10-4.

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1: Okay, stay late.
0: Charlie 413, 10-4. Charlie 68, Charlie 612 status. Charlie 612, you didn't get out. Charlie 612, 10-4.

0: Okay, 1050, not involved. 53 in research.
1: Charlie 68, 10-4. Go ahead with vehicle descriptions.
0: Charlie 68, it's going to be Tim Lindbergh.
1: Charlie 68, 10-4.
0: Yeah.
1: Need another unit around to 53 in research.
2: Yeah, I'm dropped.
0: So I'm on the 10-9, so.
1: Charlie 6, 12, 10-4. Charlie 58, 18, 10-22.
0: You need to be making statements. 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
2: The vehicle is being moved to the Shell gas station. It's still 1.
1: 10-61. 3411, it's going to be Huntsville, Maine. Call us the house supervisor, advising in the ambulance base, somebody's requesting emergency getting info on a patient. Somebody has a name and third at birth. Somebody has brain damage, isn't giving info. They're wanting to look up a patient. My family relatives.
2: Thank you
1: for having me. Thank you. Thank you.
2: Call details.
1: Area 51. The caller is the house supervisor at Huntsville Hospital, Maine. They're requesting for a subject in the ambulance bay. They're investigating info on a patient. They're hoping that they can look up a patient, finding a family or relative.
0: Going to be a white male, mid-40s, tan t-shirt, cargo shorts. Hey, unit 1018-1055. 558-104. Charlie 49, Charlie 413 status. Charlie 49, 10-4. 10-4. 69, they didn't advise which direction.
3: And 4.

0: Vega 6, I'm Vega 6, saying you get 10.2. Huntsville's possible security is advising they were able to find the information for the subject.
1: Trust the client, so far.
0: Vega 6, 9-4.

0: Terms for swimming, I'll be out with a white male, brown hair, white shirt, checkered blue shorts. I was doing research.
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0: Charlie 413, Lake Bottom. Highway 23 on Lake Bottom Road.
2: We're okay.
3: Excuse me. Bound 410 in the area of 6100 Belgrade Drive. 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Hustle Fire is possibly going to notify Public Works.
0: Or thank you, Southwest.
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1: 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Charlie 413 says. 413, 10-4.

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0: Oh, 6 6 24 24 Jordan Lane at Texaco. Make contact with a caller in a black 2025 Nissan Sentra standing by at Pompeo in reference to a 1050 hit and run that happened at the Chevron on Jordan and Madison Lake.

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2: Charlie 57, Charlie 415 status. Charlie 415, you advise code 1.

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1: I'm 10-7. Alpha 61 is going to monitor west.
0: Charlie 61, 10-4.
2: What's the name monitoring with?
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0: Charlie 6-8, Charlie 6-12 says. Charlie 6-12, 10-4.

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0: Right.
1: Four, two, four. Tower 4-10-10-69 area. Tower 4-10 in the area of 6180 Pulaski Pike. 911 received a caller on the line, advises AD, advising the caller is very hard to understand, advising there's something in their yard, and then disconnected the line. The advisor is a PSI for this address for an Anthony Robinson that calls 911 multiple times and will only curse at 911, advising he's living in a 10x14 brown shed on the south side of the property.
0: I copy.
1: Tower 55, can you be in route for 1055?
0: 4. Show me on the scene of the report.
2: Try 4 then, 10-4.
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0: Charlie
2: 54, 10-4.
0: Charlie 54, 10-4.
2: Charlie 68, 10-4.

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0: Charlie 4, 13, 10, 4.
2: Alpha 55 status. Alpha 55, 10, 4.

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0: seeing if anything worth 1069 area. Rest to wrong side driver, Baker 1.
1: Baker 410, go ahead.
0: Baker 410, it's going to be northbound, but more Parkway, Halls Island. I'm not thinking about light color Chevy sedan, driving northbound in the southbound lanes. He's driving at a high rate of speed, while it's 1056.
1: Baker 410,
0: 4. Negative 1018, 2012.
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0: 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I'll be out at the office.
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3: 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Charlie 58-10-4. Units are 10-97. We had negative contact from ball balls all the way to the bridge.
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2: 48, I'll then say 44 Alpha 06, Romeo 6, on gray Twitter call.
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0: 3, southbound Wolf Parkway access at Balboa.
1: 10-4, same description.
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0: 3-3, I'm following the OK Corral parking lot.
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1: Pegasus 6.
0: No. Pegasus 6, Pegasus 6, 7. It's gonna be 303 Oakwood Avenue, Hickory House. Told him I think of a male. Opened the door, didn't find the male passed out. I think he's probably in CPR, probably overdosed.
1: Pegasus 6, 7.
2: Pegasus 6, 7, I copy.
0: Pegasus 51, copy.
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4: Southbound harbor access in Oakwood.
1: 10 4 7 inscription.
4: Alabama Alpha 3, Yankee 4, Mike 4 on a white D-Sub Centrum.
1: Southbound 10 10 4.

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1: 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Charlie 58, Charlie 612, 4962, 7 Pine Circle. Callers advising that their upstairs neighbor has been making loud noises.
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2: 21 en route to the precinct.
1: Charlie 415, 10-4. Charlie 415, do you still want to be on that call?
4: I need help. 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
0: 480 unit, we're out to the parkway and Cook.
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3: South
1: 14, 10-4. 6-9, Baker 6-10. Just going to be Clinton Avenue, Green Street. We're losing two males fighting. I heard someone say some of them weapons being present, but can't confirm. There are only six individuals. We're still waiting on the descriptions.

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2: 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I don't know the description on the other individuals.
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0: Charlie 4, Charlie 56, 4210 Cloverdale Drive. Caller's advising that he heard an explosion from one of the houses behind his. And that it's the second time that this has happened. Requesting contact for ATF SOS being route. Just be advised that there's a PSI for this 1020. Unfortunately, there's no information for the PSI.
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2: 6 7.
3: 11.
1: Baker 6 7, Baker 5 11, 112 Spragan Street at Huntsville Utilities. Security sees a black SUV with two subjects inside, acting suspicious.
4: It's negative 1080. I'm showing you tonight.
5: Charles, good report, Devil. Hey, I'll be about status.
3: Baker 6 6, Baker 4 11, that's what I said. I'm 10 4.
1: 10 4, that's okay. Tango 34, Baker 53 status. Tango 34, 10 4.
5: Two four.

0: Charlie 56, 57, 1039, Charlie 1.
1: 56.
0: 56, Charlie 57, 39, 10, Thomas Road, Merrimack Village Apartments. Callers arriving in Apartment C, Charlie, advising there's people in the building across from them in a 1039. Description, waiting on further from 911.
1: Charlie 56, Tampa.
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going to DHL is just 12 to 69 subject Charlie 4. Talk to DHL 612, 4312 Arlen Roan. Caller's husband is the subject banging on her door and yelling. She's requesting on because this happened twice tonight. Be advised, this is possibly going to be in relation to the call from Cloverdale.

0: Tango 34, Baker 53, satisfied. 53, 10-4.
1: Oh.
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0: Vigor 66, units at Huntsville utility status.
1: Oh, yes, I.
0: 66, 10-4.

0: 210.10.
1: Climb 210.24.
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3: Number

0: Figure 6, 6, Figure 6, 7, 10, 69 vehicle.
1: Figure 6, 6, Figure
0: 6. 6, 6, Figure 6, 7, Madison Street and Gates Avenue. Callers advise me that there's a blue Subaru SUV parked on the side of the street with its doors wide open. Possible Tennessee tag. They're advising it's parked on Gates Avenue.
1: Figure 6, 6, Figure 6, Figure 6.

0: 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L69-2911, Canada Avenue, apartment Bravo. 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
2: Four Charlie 56, possible 1039 Charlie 4.
0: For both units.
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0: because there's a large crowd of kids, possibly in a 1039.
1: Callers advising that their black 2012 Jeep Wrangler SUV with MW3 on the side is missing. Make contact with complainant, black male, 24, black shirt, black jeans.
0: 8-10-4.

0: used around campus identified via Vaz, caller stating it's two Hispanic males in their 20s. Black shirt, one's wearing a white shirt, has access to a black Dodge Charger sedan.
1: Present, forward, copy.

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2: 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Hey, unit 10-18-10-51 in Bakersfield.
1: For 10-16-9-0, Charlie-1.
2: Strive at the reserve at Fairway Hill Apartments, apartment 15 Gulf. Caller's advising that their husband, 10-41 to them, stating that they just got back from the bar, as there's 10-49 inside the residence and that their husband's military affiliated. Subject's going to be a white male, 53, polo shirt with stripes.
0: Okay, 10-4.
2: Hey, unit 10-18, 10-55. 10-4.

0: 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I had 10 for days. 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

0: 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I'm 10-8, vigorously take 10-4 LV en route.
1: Yeah, I got it.
2: Ten four, that's all clear.

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0: So
1: maybe 6, 9, 10, 4. The caller advised that they were going to be stepping outside with the husband still inside the residence. Figure 6-9, I had negative contact via PX twice.
0: Okay. Copy, you still need us en route?
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0: 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Disturbance is coming from 3901 Wilkes. They advise her to turn the music off for the night on 10-8.
1: Charlie 69, come on.

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2: Tiger 5-6, I see you as the caller's now stating that the patient has left and is parked at Rocket City Logistics Center in a gray Buick Enclave.
1: Okay. Charlie 69 Tango 35 10 10 22 route.
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0: 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Caller's advising out their friend, just 1041 to them. Need unit 19, 1055. Baker 69, 10-4.
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1: Charles Edwards.
2: 54 is subject to take off the vehicle.
1: Is it Finland?
0: Griffin.
1: Charlie 56, what's the vehicle description?

0: for. It's going to be Alabama Tag Alpha Zero Delta Delta Zero Zero Whiskey. Black Shift Tahoe.
1: Charlie 5410, are you in pursuit?
0: Negative, vehicle stops just east of the original.
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0: Area 53, Baker 69, caller advised subject's going to be an Asian male, 34 years old, white shirt, Asian female, 36, in a black shirt, 1023 in a white sedan near the apartment.
1: Echo.
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0: PT's possibly at the racetrack off Greenbrier. I'll be in route.
1: Okay, 10-4.
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2: I copy.
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0: Second shot.
2: 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So, let's make sure I'm up. 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
1: 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He got, this is got a hold of somebody.
0: 10-4.

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0: 6-11-7-1, correction, 11-7-0-1 Memorial Parkway.
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1: 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We'll be back in route to Camp 5. 1061 with security guard.
0: Yeah, we're.

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1: Hello.
0: 55, Lima Turn 11, 3510, Glendale Lane. Callers have either their son is currently breaking items in the home and pushed the caller down. The black male, 21, wearing an orange shirt, navy pajama pants, named Levon Pettis.
1: Seven out. Contact 26.
0: I'm full clear.

0: Kyle 57, Lima 211, be advised. The caller was advising the son broke a window in the home. The 911 call taker possibly heard the scene escalate and get more physical and arguing in the background with the suspect. And the caller disconnected the line. Six out 6 7 status. Now 6 7 2 4.
1: Traffic 4, you saw yesterday.
0: Traffic 4, that works.

0: Do you have a free unit? Can you have them enroll with the RAP system?
1: I'll fix system 4. Cancel to a unit with a RAP. System 4.

0: 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Is there a DVD in the today? If not, per Alpha 61, have the on call PX 1070.
1: William, 211, go ahead.
0: 571-244-5089.
2: 10-4, Hunter, to the DV unit tonight. DV unit tonight. Hunter, go ahead.

0: Alpha-6. Alpha-6, can you use the type of pass?
1: Okay, 23, just one.
0: Two.
2: Claim 211, is that in reference to Lincoln County confirming temperature 4?
0: On 24.
2: Is it confirmed?
0: 24.
2: 74, thank you. Can you add the victim's phone number to the call notes, please?
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0: Bigger 6'8", bigger 6'10", 1037. Bigger 6'8", bigger 6'10", Street 313 Clinton Avenue, Hampton Inn, room 721. I think there's someone trying to break in. They're rising. There nothing was has been taken yet. Looking for now.
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0: Charlie 6-9, Charlie 6-12, Tennessee Channel North, Charlie 6. Charlie 6-9, Charlie 6-12, 4095 Lawson's Ridge, Western Ranch Apartments. Play apartment 313, caller of us in apartment 308. Someone's playing music loudly through surround speakers.
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0: Oh, yeah, both 8 and 7 7.
1: It's over.

0: 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Welcome to the North.
1: Charlie 6-9-10-4.

0: Tango 35, Charlie 68, 1069, Associate Charlie 6. Tango 35, Charlie 68, 3461, Walter Anna. College advising, he ran away from home to white male, 13, album shirt, dark green pants. I think he doesn't know where he's at. The 1020s per Rapidus. Charlie 56, Charlie 57, 1069, vehicle Charlie 2. Charlie 56, Charlie 57, 3609 Grove Street. Paul's advising there's a white van in their front yard. Advising it's also been circling their home and followed the sister back home.
1: What's my copy?
0: House 61.
1: So one of the offenders is going to be transferred by us in the RAP. He's refusing to go with him, so he's despite a hand injury.

0: 10-18 for 1051 and Alpha 3. Alpha 69, 3610 Lakewood Road. Caller's advising their ex is banging on their windows and doors, advising they're being belligerent. Caller's advising they have access to 3 1049s in their bedroom. Caller's advising the suspect, a black female, 26, wearing a gray shirt and blue jeans. We're still waiting for further.
1: Alpha 10-4.
0: Median 10-18, 10-55. Charlie 54, in the area of Tryon Avenue, caller advised they heard 5 shots near this 1020.
2: Yeah.
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12-6-12-57. 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Advising he's been following the sister, possibly the sister's ex.

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1: 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So we're pulling into Academy Sports off of Bob Walls.
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1: 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Negative disturbance and advise this place to gathering.
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1: William 211.
0: William 211, Corral 61, is there all? Paul gets any, if not, have the on-call PX me, CMPX.
1: William 211, 10-4. Hustle to a Paul unit 10-8. Hustle to a Paul unit 10-8.
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0: 12:56, 12:57, 10:69, area 12:1. Charlie 56, Charlie 57, 4401 Spartacus Drive, apartment 38. Caller's advising the neighbor argued and yelled at the caller. Heard 5 minutes ago. Unknown description.
1: Charlie 56, 10-4.
0: Alpha 1. Kyle 55 in the area of 608 Greenfield Drive. 911 received a call on the line and heard two people arguing, a male and a female in the background. They also have a duplicate entry in this call. We're still waiting for further information.
2: 8-4 November on a blue Ford Mustang.
0: Charlie 612 November. Huntsville, Lima 212.
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0: 55 Lima 212, we now have the other party on the line. This is confirmed 608 Greenfield. It's going to be a 1051 related. I can hear the male and female screaming in the background. The male's screaming at the woman to let him go and give him his children, and it's possibly getting physical.
1: Possible. 608 Greenfield.

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1: 10-4, be advised, per Rapid SOS, he's pulling at 2800 8.
0: Charlie, 10-4.

0: Charlie 6 on Charlie 6, we'll have 10 to be 1 Charlie 6. Charlie 6 on Charlie 6, 12, 1325 Old Monrovia, Monrovia Flats. Callers of us in there in a 1051 with the child's father. I'm still waiting on an apartment number.
1: Well, I got it.

0: 9612. They're going to be outside building 3. Callers requesting EMS due to friend's child's father put a cigarette out in their eye.
1: That's fucked up.
0: Chilling 54, be advised your patient's apartment is going to be apartment 2.
1: Sure.
2: Hey, subject was returned back to family. You're looking at tonight.
0: Oh, 6-8-10-4.

0: Charlie says, I'm Charlie says, 12 suspects, black male, 30s, white t-shirt.
1: Just follow copy.
0: 5-4.

0: Charles is still trying to say.
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0: Five, 10, 4.

0: I got
1: this attempted to use your switch to a stroke firearm.
2: Charlie 54, can you 10-9, I copy code 1, you have background.
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Charlie 56, Charlie 57 status. 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Unsold to Charlie 56, Charlie 57 status.

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1: Start over.
0: Where are you, by the way? We're both tonight.
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is 1063 for Rickles Truck. 1063 to Area 4, Parkway Southbound, Chevy Tahoe. Passing driver, Rickles Lane, heading southbound. Passing Mountain Gap Road.

0: 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Per Alpha 61, near the on-call region unit, PX me. 256-348-0447.
1: 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Consultor region unit 10-8. Consultor region unit 10-8.

0: choices, non-choices, 12 stars.
1: Consistently in the area of southbound Parkway, at Mountain Gap for a white Tahoe, seen driving a red, flashing headed southbound, nothing further. 0521, hustle clear.

0: 54. Him just transporting priority 3 to Huntsville Hospital on the route.
1: 54, silver.
2: All units tonight.
1: Charlie, you're still silver.

Units 10-7, 10-6-3 for Ricus driver. 10-6-3 to your Highway 72 eastbound, solid bottom, currently. Your blue sounder is your beam. Roaring in red line. Nothing heading northbound passing Highway 72. Nothing for 5-3-8, Helms Clark.

volume is 1073 reckless driving. 1063 in the area of westbound Highway 72 at Salty Bottom Road for a blue Saturn seen swerving in the roadway. Was last seen headed westbound. Nothing further. 0541 until clear.

is 1078, 1063, Reckless Traveler, 1063, the area of Power 72 East and Salty Bottom. Bound for a blue Saturn SUV, seen swerving on the roadway. Nothing further. 41 Huntsville clear.

0: Al 55, 1069 subject. Al 55, in the area of Kenwood and Sullivan, callers advising there's a Hispanic male with a blue long sleeve shirt and blue jeans laying in a yard near this intersection, and he's passed out in a yard.
1: 5-4.
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2: Monrovia Road, Monrovia Flats, apartment 3202. I was in the child's father's back 1097. Took the caller's phone. Having the caller while she was on the phone.
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0: Charlie 6 on Charlie 612, there was an offender left the scene on foot, unknown direction of travel at this time.
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1: Charlie, she's on PX with 911. Devising a 3202.

0: Telling Six Miles. 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

0: Sam, me and Vice. There's a, that's what I do, goes by Sam. He's my name's McKeelder. It's a nice host, not provided the proper password, passcode.
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2: 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Can you email me the chronology from Glendale?
1: Yeah, 614.

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0: Negative 29, 24.

0: 12.
1: 12, we'll have 10, it'll be 10-4 on 1037, Charlie.
0: Charlie 6, 12, 10-4. Charlie 6, 9, you copy?
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0: What would be attempting contact with apartment 3307?
1: Charles Delta 4.
2: Authorized vehicles broken into and firearms stolen. Make contact with white male 22 blue polo black pants and a white male 21 white tank, gray pants in the back of the parking lot.

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0: Number 28.
1: 10-4, where's he in route to?
0: The hospital at the relay parachute units.
1: 10-4, thank you.

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1: 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Baker 53-10-4.
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1: Yeah, tonight, 4 and 5. Tonight, 4 and 5.
0: Charlie 28, 10-4.

0: Alex Attendance, I have a US on the 1051 immediately.
1: Charlie DA, do you need relief at Omni Romeo? Charlie 18-4, does any unit need relief on Omni Romeo?
2: 12 negative.
1: Charlie DA, copy.

Viper 29, chasing. Viper 29 at Railroad Crossing 731781C. It's going to be over off of Stone Drive at Highway 72. Norfolk Southern advised that they are en route, unknown ETA to get it fixed. But the crossing arms are going up and down without a train being in there, requesting someone come sit for TC.

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1: No sé por. 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
2: Recuerdo,
1: ¿cómo?

0: 15 Baker 16, 1069, subject.
1: Baker 16.
0: 15 Baker 16, they're in Memorial Parkway and Mountain Gap Road. There's a black female, short hair, brownish black shirt, currently in the roadway, possibly AMS.
1: Is there a Tango unit tonight for TC?
0: Let's go to a TC Tango unit tonight. Let's go to a TC Tango unit tonight. 1023, take another shot. TC Tango unit tonight. 1025, can you switch to south? Tonight.
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0: Tango 25, can you be en route to the area of Stone Drive and Highway 72, a railroad crossing 731781C Charlie? Norfolk called in. They advised that their arms are possibly malfunctioning. Unknown ETA to get it fixed.
2: Tango 25, 10-4, we're passing. We'll be in about 10 minutes. We'll pick up some equipment downtown.
0: 10-4, can you advise the other units that's en route with you? 4, Baker 29, copy, 10-22.

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0: 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That's 17, 2315 Mount Vernon Road. Caller asked for responders, then started crying and disconnected. The extensive cat hoodie for 1051 here.
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Hustle traffic 12. Traffic 12, maintenance is in route, ETA 10 minutes.

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0: It was 74 Delta 13. Caller advised driver possibly left scene and the vehicle rolled over.
1: Sure. Okay.

0: 12 and 10 is on 2, 8, 10, 7, 1100.
1: North 12, 10, 4. Banker 16, Lima 15, 10, 6, 9, disturbance.
2: Banker 16.
1: Good morning. Vegas 16, Lima 15, 2800 Memorial Parkway at Windy. Advising they have an employee that's refusing to leave, causing a disturbance. It's going to be a black female, 17 years of age, Windy shirt by the name of Kamaya. Access to a blue SUV, still waiting for further.
2: Same sample.
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0: Baker 16, Lima 15. 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
0: -64. That is 625 Airport Road, 1830.
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0: Henry 3.
1: Henry 3.
0: Henry 3. I'll be off duty at 6 Iron Governors. Tell him.
1: 10-4.

Alpha 12, 10-6, 9-2. What avenue? 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Fairly large cat and concerned and children will be traumatized if they see it.

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1: It's when they're 10-8, so they can come recover. It's not a traffic hazard. 10-8.
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0: 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Okay. 23 11 16 44 4 University Drive, 5S Western. Caller's employee in room 113. They're refusing to leave. A white male homeless, gray top, black shorts. Make contact with caller in front office.
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0: 10-4 is clear.

0: Charlie 44.
1: Charlie 44, 10-8 off duty at 3509 Blue Stream Road to 1200.
0: Thanks a lot.

0: Charlie 27, 1069, Charles Fire. Seven one East Revere Boulevard, 04. Maintenance received a call of a accidental discharge at this apartment. They don't have any other details.
1: 10-4.
0: 855.
2: 10-4.
1: Maintenance was 11, 10-8 off duty at 2300 Memorial Parkway, 213.
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0: Yes, sir.

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0: Charlie 68, 10-4.
3: Charlie 54, I'll be out.
0: Charlie 54, 10-4.
3: Gills 8.
0: Gills 8.
3: And I'll do it. 607 airport route until 1200 hours.
0: Delta 8, 10-4.

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0: Delta 11, Charlie 28 TC.
1: Oh, clear.
0: Delta 11, Charlie 28, southbound Memorial Parkway at Governor's on the access road. It's a semi-truck 10-7 causing a hazard.
1: Yeah,
2: I've got it. South Charlie 28, excuse me.
1: Yeah, I've got it. Can I?
0: 18 Revise 8, Wrecker is en route, but unknown ETA.
2: 18 Revise 8.

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1: Here.
0: Charlie 28, 3913 Troy Swayze Boulevard. 1097, refusing to leave. She's now pulled a knife on the caller. 23 for further.
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0: of 23, 26 or 50 Ridge Drive at Wavahoe. There's a black female, 30s gray shirt, black pants, hanging around the store, refusing to leave.
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2: G10-8X, Virginia 366, Old Highway 431 until 12:30. 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
1: 10-4 is waiting on further from 911 to advise if she was still there. She's already on 1052. Tango 24, units on stone draw status.
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1: 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I'm 16, 10 on the 10
4: TC. This was IVAC episode.
1: 10-5. Because 74.
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0: Good for Huntsville, Claire.

0: Thank you, ma'am.
1: 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Angels of 13 status. Turn 4.
2: I was alone tonight. Anything tonight?
1: 18-4. Nativity Cloud for Charlie 210, draw 6 Alpha. Judge 10-4.

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1: Baker 16.
0: Baker 16, Lima 15, back out at 3102 Raleigh Road. Entry exit utility room door activation.
2: I made contact with them. They're code 1 in tonight.
0: Michael. Lima 15, copy.
1: Simple.
0: Baker 16, keep at the disposition in the code again. Correction in the call again.
1: Not Baker

0: have contact. He's code 1. He fucked both wives.
1: Pumps are 10-7. Nothing further. LA 52, let's go clear.
2: 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Nothing further.
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0: 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You saw a 10 from 10 on him.
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0: 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Advising that one vehicle is on fire. Still waiting for further.
2: Invisible.
3: Vector 15, copy. Something
0: like that. Vector 29, Temple. Yes, into the 1050. It's possibly going to be a gray sedan and a gray Audi.
2: 16, Temple.

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0: Let's see, Sanders, there's Jerry in tonight.
1: Go for PCR unit tonight. Go for PCR unit tonight. Units are out to the 1050, Huntsville Fires 297. They're advised that it's three vehicles involved, negative fire.
2: Three examples.
1: Huntsville PCR unit tonight. Huntsville to SCR unit tonight. 1020 Huntsville clear.
0: Okay.

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0: is going on. It is typically not Nick. Been a while.
1: All right.
0: I have heavy front end damage. Should be on a dark gray Audi A3.
2: Tiger 29, 10-4. Activity 8. Charlie 210, Echo 41, 1 Old Fairway Road at Watercrest Green Apartments. Yeah, apartment 2400. Have a possible OD in a truck.
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2: 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Tango 24, you get a Memorial status.

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0: Nuisance Avenue 1063 for reckless driving for 1051 offender. Possibly en route to the Meadow Hills area or January Boulevard. Left from Decatur, was going westbound. Black male, Jamaican male. Or Spence, blue Honda stick with red rims. He's a convicted felon. Whereas he has a 1049 in the car. Negative 1056 around 1079. So possibly a 1029. State of birth 11-12-27-96. Be advised if you try to pull him over, he might run nothing further. 0917 in full clear.
1: You take the paper to the Spanish speaking officer tonight.
2: Constable to the Spanish speaking officer tonight. Constable Spanish speaking officer tonight. 1023, checking out the response. Fox 12, did you have traffic?
3: 4, 10-8 extra duty at 201 more shoots till about 12 o'clock.
2: 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Alpha 12, can you start route to Garth Road and crawl T. Jones for a 10-50?

0: Charlie 16, Echo 41, Hensie's on scene calling time of death. Charlie 21, copy priority 0, old fairway.
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1: 25 Alabama 47 Charlie 4 Hotel Whiskey 6 on a black Lexus RX 330.
0: Down 4. 29-1070 for Lennox and Moms. 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
3: Jim, correction, Romar Steven Spence, Jamaican black male, is 11-27-96. He's involved in a 1051 in Decatur and left heading westbound into Huntsville, possibly en route to 108 January Boulevard or Meadow Hills area. Romar Spence was driving a blue Honda Civic with red rims. He is a convicted felon and has a large 1049 in the car. He will flee if you attempt a 1071. Extra 1079. Negative 1029 through HPD records. Nothing further. 921 Huntsville clear.
0: Negative 16, 10-4.

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0: 10-4.

0: Charlie 29, Charlie 210, 1069 missing person.
1: 49.
0: Charlie 29, Charlie 210, 112, Sweet Holloway. It comes out with a complaint in reference to a missing 5-year-old white female, pink dress, blonde hair. Further.
1: 29, copy.
0: And then 1063 for a black male by the name of Romar Spence, with access to a blue Honda Civic with red rim, which is a convicted felon. Date of birth is 11/27/1996. Family has 1029. Subject was involved in a 1051 Decatur. Headed westbound to the Huntsville area, possibly headed to 108 January Boulevard or en route to the Meadow Hills area. Was advised that if the subject does have contact with officers, he may run. If contact is made, use caution. Nothing further. 09 25 hours, Huntsville clear.
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0: The subject's 5 years old. Pink dress, blonde hair. She does have autism. Her sensitive to sound. She was last seen 10 minutes ago. And then direction of travel.
3: Monthly roads around 1200.
0: Alpha 58, 10-4. Also to a Lima unit tonight.
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1: 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Units are up to Sweet Hollow. 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

0: 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I did a comment to the notes. 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

0: 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You have crops in a row.
1: Trust me, Jacob. Also to a cargo unit tonight. To a Cardinal unit tonight.
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1: Cardinal unit tonight. 22 into the ground.

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1: Talk to 10. 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

0: Call 23-10-69, subject. Perfect. 23-1220, Jordan Lane at Chuck E. Cheese. He's now in front of the cleaners, white male, blue shirt, black pants. He's discombobulated and walking northbound. Brake is going to fall into traffic. Unit 10-18-75.
1: Oh, something I'm not.

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2: Caller 28, I just did. There's a family down there, and they have they've been there for a while, and they haven't had any contact with any child.
1: Mom's saying there's access to that creek from different points in the neighborhood.
3: Pause like that.
0: Well,

0: 17023. 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My subject walks every morning, unsure if he's 1036 or having a medical emergency.
1: Awesome. 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

0: That's the Charlie 29.
1: Charlie 29.
0: Is she able to advise the multiple access points at Bend Knox Creek Park? Any unit in the air can go to 198 Grayfond Trail. A possible dead end at the end of that residence lead to the creek.
1: I can be around for that. Just sit on. That's a great name.
0: Joshua says it's going to be 198 Knox Creek Trail. Large residence west of that 1020 Grayfond.
1: Simple.

even to Sweet Holloway Vivas, there is a field that stretches all the way away in Sugar Bluff, Creek Drive, southbound in Knox Creek.

0: 17F23. Caller is going to be in a gray Nissan Rogue. 5 days last seen behind the dry cleaners. She has her hazards on.
1: Sergeant Devil.

0: the access to the creek that's at the dead end of Gray Fawn Trail. Mom is saying that there's a walkway that runs parallel with the creek from the dead end of Gray Fawn back over to Knox Creek Park. And that she, the child also likes to small, crawl into small spaces and hide. So likes to climb everything right now.
1: Yes, copy. Olive, there is a access point at the dead end of 198 Gray Fawn Trail that runs parallel with Knox Creek Park all the way to the playground. So it likes to climb into small spaces to hide.
2: Thing. Can they advise if she was wearing a pink dress and has curly hair? I've got her behind 103 Oakline Drive.
0: Point 29, I'm bringing Mom over there.

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1: Okay. Units on guard status. 15-10-4.

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0: X-ray 6, do you have traffic?
1: The sentinel of duty at Little Roof Church till 12:30, and I need 1058 en route for a male that passed out. He's conscious now, but they need an ambulance.
0: X-ray 6, 10-4.
2: Vector 14, 10-8-4-9.
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0: We haven't seen them too many 10-6 runs to Alpha 5.
1: Is it?
0: Motionless.

0: That's with Victor 14. Go ahead.
1: Victor 14. I'll be at the Rock Church on Holmes to 12:30.
0: 14 to 4.
2: Greetings, 16. I'm switching back to North.

0: Can the 1050 step it up?
1: 6-6, 10-4. Answer 6, can you provide?
0: The male is shaking and aggressively sweating.
1: Answer 6, 10.
2: This is 23-17 status.
3: 17, what's over?
2: 4.

0: Charlie 210, 54.
1: 15 tonight.
0: Charlie 18, 54.
2: 28 on site.
0: Charlie 28, 10-4.
1: Sounds like perfect.
0: Charlie 27.

0: Becker 15, Sussex 9, subject. Becker 15, 4851 Whitesburg Drive at Public. Advising that there's a white older model SUV with tape around the front. A female and a child that are currently sleeping in a vehicle with a dog. A child has been 1078ing the dog, and the dog looks scared. It's going to be a silver Kia SUV, Alabama tag 47 Alpha Tango 41 Alpha. Caller's concerned.
1: Thank you for seeing the table.
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0: And that Zodiac is already lit, walking with them.
1: Copy. You turn that from here, I'll be in route.
0: Bay 29, Tiflin. Should we be the same female from earlier?
2: 27 tonight. I'll be in route with Bay 29.

0: I got 16. I'm 10-8. Those units 10-22. I'll be in route. I'm 10-97.
1: 8-27, 29, copy, 10-22.
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1: Charlie 16, Echo 41, copy.
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0: Buenas noches, Nicole.
1: Charlie 28, 286 Slaughter Road, Paxton Place Apartments, apartment 6301. Calls advising her boyfriend has 1041 her in the face and then hung up. Nothing further at this time.
0: Charlie 28, I've been around with.
2: And I'll be around for 31 on almost 97.

0: Charlie 29, Charlie 210 is going to be building 6. Cat history advises there's a previous 1051 on May 6th. The suspect was white male, 29, unknown name.
1: 14 cops.

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0: On area for Carlos Stone, 45 to 50 years of age and in white. Exiting on turf right now. If I see sales 1079 of vehicle and hides on turf all the time, so advise that he possibly has 1029s. If I see him on the newer part of Turf Avenue.

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0: 8, 10-4.

0: tonight, we should send me that routine control off that door on the drive through there. What?
1: Talk to us now. I hope you need a PA for the area. Exactly which area?
0: Into that bar.
1: Charger 7, email sent.
0: Charger 8, you have to get in or out.
1: Charger 8, do you want them to respond? Copy negative.
2: Charger 6, subject refused to be transported to hospital on tonight's

0: Давайте.
1: Charlie 27 is on Monrovian Perimeter Parkway. Since this number, about 5 black males and black females on bicycles in the road. They're 8 years old. There's a green shirt, pink backpack. Nothing further. Ian
2: 25. Ian 25, I'm not.
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0: 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A reference to a silver Acura RDX currently at this 1020. The car launched in Governor Austin, 0500 this day. Caller doesn't know if the owners are home. Tag 47, Charlie 764 Hotel.
1: 10-4, how about?
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0: Lima 15, Lima 27, possible 1078. Lima 27, Lima 15, 2021 High Ridge Drive, the reserve at Fairway Hills Apartment. It's going to be apartment 6 Alpha. Plans for new 15-year-old subject. Advised that his guardian was 1041 and him. Also has access to a 1049 so that he would 1034 the complainant.
1: Copy.

Lima 27, Lima 15. It's going to be 1051 related. Subject's brother is the one that's 1078ing him. So, black male, possibly 20s, no shirt, khaki pants, by the name of Brandon.

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1: Okay, that's up.
2: That's 13 and 4.

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0: Vega 27, Vega 29, 1069, subject. Seven Baker 29, 313 Clinton Avenue at Hampton Inn. The white female dark colored clothing currently laying on the grass, now possibly on the sidewalk.
1: Then the offender just left, headed back towards golf. A black Ford Taurus. Can I catch up to him?
0: 10-4.

0: Lima 15, Lima 27, be advised the 1049 is in the vehicle.
1: Lima 27, can you pierce the caller back and have him step out?
0: 1014, 23, just one.
2: 27, he was outside when I walked up to the apartment.
0: 27, copy.
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2: 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It's got some damage to the bottom of the front bumper. 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
0: Sitting on the 1020 for the 1069.
1: Lima 27, they just drove past on High Ridge. It looks like they're heading back towards Gulf Coast.
0: Lima, can copy.
1: That's my patrol car. I'm still trying to locate the victim.
0: And he should still be caught. I just got off the phone with him.
1: I'm out front, out for anybody. Just code one for him, Z.
0: Simple.
2: Lima 15, I'll be out with the vehicle at Gulf. Correction, High Ridge to Fairway.
0: 10-4, do you want it 10-3? 10-4. Lima 15.
2: Okay.
0: Lima 15, are you code 1?
2: 10-4, please code 1.

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0: Baker 15, 1050, pulse 100. Baker 15, they're in Golf Road and Chris Drive. License. Three vehicles involved. It's going to be a black sedan, silver sedan, UV. 10-4 on the injuries. A kid involved that's possibly bleeding.
1: 10-4, come with me.
0: 10-4, new unit 10-18, 10-55.
2: 10-7 on that 10-50.
0: 10-4.
3: Street, Colorado, there's a subject 1097 in a condemned residence. It's a right hand and 57 years of age, white male, unknown clothing.
2: This is going to be DV Veressa. I caught it 7 PX, maybe it's less than 6.
0: Not full clear.
1: I agree, well, 10-8, I'll be in route to 1050.
0: 10-4.
2: I need a temporary deviated route for a male juvenile complaining of a head pain.
0: 10-4, code 1, they've been dispatched.
2: 10-4.
0: 10-4.
1: On to the next one.
0: 4-10-4.
1: Charlie 12.
2: Mister is here. He was the driver of the black Kia. He is allegedly coming back.
0: 10-4. Do you still need another unit en route?
2: For TV.
0: Or Baker 15 is en route.

for a caller in danger. Baker 36, Baker 312, 413 Dallas Avenue. Caller came on the line by someone's trying to kill him. Trying to get from 911.

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1: 9-10-4. Ten eighteen, 11-10-4, 19-13-3, Charlie 6.
2: Hey, go ahead.
1: 17-970 Balch Road in front of Empire Fitness. It's a white Honda CR, correction, HRV, in the ditch. A dog in the parking lot. One of the females involved is currently sitting in a handicap, on a handicap cart inside. It's going to be a black female, 18-28 years of age, unknown clothing. The complainant does want contact. It'll be a white female, 79 years of age, green cap, light green shirt, green shorts. It's a 19-55. Tiger 36-10-4. Make sure compliant will be on the pharmacy side for contact.

0: 34. 34.
1: Yes, Jen, I'll be en route to Dallas.
0: Four.
1: To the other team.

0: Baker 27. Is Baker 29 also en route with you?
1: 29 Temple.
0: So just be advised, no longer answering 911's questions. It sounds like he's possibly outside. Just keeps asking if we're going to send someone, possibly a train going by also.

0: Tiger 6 Andy, the 59 XLR. Make sure it's rolled back.
1: We said, what project in front of 409?
2: 10-4, you got one?
3: 10-4. 7. I'll need a second 1059 next in line for the black Kia. Got heavy front end damage. It'll have to be a rollback. Can you also offer 12 at 8? Utilities or power line pole has been damaged?
2: 10-4.

0: 现在一种水。
1: Charlie, are you using 4? Lima 15, Lima 27, status.
2: Total.
1: Lima 27, 10-4. I'm taking 22-2, there through Clyde came to show around property and there's a dark gray Chevy Malibu in the driveway to attack Alpha 0 Echo 3 Alpha 9 uniform. How long it's been 1097, request to be checked for 1054.
0: Oh, sir. Okay.
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0: 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You're next in lines are going to be Marina, there and around for the black Kia, and Ace Towing.
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Toronto 3-4. 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

0: Baker 312, 1052. Baker 312, 6813, Highway 431 at Whataburger. Advise that there's a female subject that they want at 1052, has had to make her leave previously. 1075. Baker 3 7 10 4. 12 copy. Baker 37 copy. That's all clear. Regency 10 4. 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
0: Lima 27, Keystone, route to 313 Clinton Avenue, Hampton, Suites. There's a woman that keeps asking for someone to call, 1058. They're requesting us code 1, subject refusing to go to the hospital, but is also refusing to get out of the middle of the roadway.
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0: Vega 27 units on downwind status. Huntsville to Baker 27 units on downwind status.
1: 13, go on.
0: 313, come forward.

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1: Lima 111, can advise vehicle description. Marina is en route for the black Kia.
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12. The subject has already left the scene. They're still requesting contact due to the subject being here daily. He's last seen walking towards storage units.

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1: 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Vega 312, copy.
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1: 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Huntsville, Vega 312. Vega 312, did you copy that subject's no longer 1097? Still requesting contact. She was last seen walking towards storage units.
3: Copy.
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0: 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Research Park at the 72 East interchange.
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0: Tiger 15, 10-4.
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0: Do you have him for? Echo 41 status. Tiger 29.
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2: Okay.
0: Principal clear. 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

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Unit 1063 in the area, Walter Anna and Capshaw. For a black Kia Forte, tag 47 Alpha Echo Hotel, 5 Mike. I've seen southbound, driving erratically. Driver is using obscene gestures. No further. 1137 Huntsville clear.

0: 1070, 1063 Road, Ridge Driver. 63, the area, Walsh Ranch, Catchall Road. Kia Forte Tag 47 Alpha Echo Hotel 5 Mike. Caller advised they were giving out obscene hand gestures and driving erratically. Was last seen westbound on Jack Cliff. Nothing further, 1138 hours, Huntsville clear.
1: Thank you, Mitchell. 2 9 times.

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1: Yes, I'm down with Savannah.
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2: 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Go on.
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1: Line 46.
2: Seven, seven.

Charlie 38, Charlie 314, 1062. Charlie 38, Charlie 314, 218, Harbor Glen. Caller advised they haven't been able to make contact with their children or the father since last date, the 7-year-old, 5-year-old, and 2-year-old.

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2: Charlie 28, Charlie 313,
1: exit 17, westbound 565 to Jordan Lane. There's a truck bed cover in the roadway.
2: Charlie 28, I copy. 3-13-10-4. 35, 10-97 on that call.
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0: Charlie 35.
1: I'll be out with a red Chevy Cruze, possibly in reference. Alabama tag 44 Charlie 19 Mike Bravo.
0: Charlie 35, 4.
2: Baker 312,
0: westbound I 565 at Memorial Parkway. Westbound just west of the parkway. There's plastic debris in the roadway causing a hazard.
2: Hello, I copy.
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0: 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Color visors are white, female 60, blue shirt, khaki pants. Littering and setting off car alarms. Caller wants to attend to the subject.
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Near the parking garage, caller advised there are subjects walking around with alcohol and it's not in purple cups.

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1: 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Charlie 3014, copy 1022. That's okay. Baker 36, status.
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1: 1737 Brandon Town Road. Not a request for check on her ex-girlfriend Emily Hall, white female, 19 years of age, was making 1075 threats through social media posts to make this guy prettier. Possibly lives with her parents April and Tony Hall, and her brother may also be here as well.
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0: 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We got negative debris in the roadway both tonight.
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0: Lima 27, Echo 84, 4110, Union Correction, Memorial Parkway. E Echo, caller advised that a child came into his apartment, male, 5 years of age, barefoot, goes by the name of Colby. Advised this child can't advise where he lives. He'll be wearing a green shirt, blue shorts. They're currently at the playground for contact.
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1: Baker 313, both units.
0: Lima 111, Baker 313, 700 Monroe Street at BBC. They're advising there's a homeless female that's exposing herself and urinating in front of everyone. Monroe and Clinton, so white female, black shirt, blue jeans.
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2: 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We're leaving the playground, walking southbound, trying to locate the kids' apartment.
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0: 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Just started Charlie unit.
1: Can you advise the name?
0: Crystal Tunnel.
1: 10-9?
0: Baker 25. First name, Crystal, Kilo, Romeo, India, Sierra, Tango, Alpha, Lima. 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
1: Echo
0: 24. Echo 24, it's going to be at 1560 Memorial Parkway in Texaco. They're advising there's a black male, blue shirt, blue jeans on the side of the building near Ahem Station. Asking for the subject to move along. He's been on the property sleeping for the last 5 days.
1: Black out the car.
0: New unit to 19-1055.
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0: 10-4, Echo 84, copy. Echo 84, negative. I need you en route.

0: Echo 84, Baker 312. I need you to 1023 on that call. I have a hold up 1081 at 2005 Hobbs Road at Wendy's.
1: I'll be closer to that 81 on Wendy's.
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0: Lima 111, it's going to be at 11575 Memorial Parkway Southeast, Aurora Apartments, Apartment 601. Truck 5104, Hustle 2, can you hear me? He's worried that they possibly have weapons inside.
2: Michael.
0: Temple.
3: I can be here after that.
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2: Thank you.

0: Charlie 16, Charlie 10, 1062. One 145 McMurtry Drive at Days Inn, room 120. Make contact at the front desk reference to a subject not checking out. Row Jamie Thompson at Good Shepherd Catholic Church. Pulled into the parking lot for contact. It's a gray Nissan Versa and a white SUV.
1: Okay.
0: Hunt for clear.

0: Baker 37. Business came on the line advising that they pulled their alarm due to a homeless subject that was currently in the parking lot. It was an older black female, all black clothing, possibly walked over to the gas station. She threatened at 10:34 the manager for requesting at 10:52 the subject.
1: So.
0: 10:40, you went 10:55 and route to you.
1: Victor 7 8 or 9.

0: 14, 1022, I've been around there, that's over.
1: White male, Lamarion O'Shea Hargis, 89, tall, 150 pounds, tattoos on the visor. The subject is paranoid, schizophrenic, priorly 1041 to police officer and attempted murder.
2: Beyond Birchwood.
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0: 10-4. Unit 17, it's going to be 401 Williams.

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1: Tango 313, were you on the Joseph Lowry side of the business?
2: Awesome.
0: 174.
2: 100 Memorial from the fair.
0: 10-4, you go one. 10-4. Lima 27, Baker 16, your caller does not need contact. Are you going one?

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1: Charlie 38, 10-9.
0: Charlie 38, 1022, my traffic.
1: 10-4.
0: Delta 11, Charlie 313, 1051. Copy.
2: I'm seeing a pass.
3: Charlie 313.
0: Charlie 313, 1051 at 7720 Benaroya Lane, Stone Manor, apartment 304. Carl's advising their 14-year-old daughter is deviant and kicking the door, requesting contact outside.

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1: Lima 27, I got negative contact, negative disturbance. I can be around for that.
2: Lima 28, Sunday.
3: Tony, 10-4.
0: Stone Manor Apartments, apartment 304. Caller came on the line, but his daughter was kicking the door and being disobedient. Lima 27, copy. Baker 15, Lima 27. It's going to be a black female, 14 years of age, wearing sweatpants.

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0: How's it managed with that? If that subject returns, call us back. But I made contact. He's called one. Been advising today.

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0: Charles is in 13:07.

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Lima 17, 10 20. Please, 10-4.

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3: 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And Roddy Young, suspect possibly has access to his M49.
0: A female caller came online screaming and the line disconnected. Voicemail and call back. That's a photo.
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0: 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Leading the code team to 10.2 off inbound 28.
1: Lima 70, copy. Suspects inside the residence. You get 10.2.
2: I'm almost 10.2.
1: 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Echo 84 Key, 10.21.

Yes, 1070, 1063, Reckless Driver. 63, the area of Memorial Park, southbound at Drake Avenue. Color, older model, four-door car, hanging off. Size of vehicle was swerving all over the roadway and speeding. Nothing further. 1326, Huntsville clear.

0: Delta again, Lima 16, 1038. Delta Green Lima 16, 2002 Clubview Drive. Caller advised he lost his phone downtown last night and it's pinging here. He's requesting to make contact with officers for 1017. He'll be in a blue Honda Odyssey. Advised he can see his PX in the backseat of a vehicle and hear it pinging.
1: That's terrible. Do you advise the caller's PX?
0: Charlie 18, 256-470-2516.
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0: 7-5, so.
1: 17-4. Unison 70, 1063, reckless driver. Unison 63 southbound on the parkway from Drake for a dark color older model sedan, driving reckless, speeding, swerving no further, 1329 Huntsville clear.
2: Oh, 29,
1: 29, 7. Baker
2: 37, Baker 312, status.
3: Baker 37, call one. Charlie 28, tonight,
1: sir. Wait, 2-4.
2: Hey, booking is tonight, sir.
1: I'm 28-4.
4: For 6-0, 5-1, 6-0.
1: 6-4.

Yeah, 1070, 1063, reckless driver. It's 1063, the area of Southbound Memorial Parkway at Drake for a dark color, older model, four-door car with a bumper hanging off. Otherwise, it was all over the road and speeding. Nothing further at this time, 330, coastal clear.

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1: 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Alpha 110, units on battery status.
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0: 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Caller has the subject, attempted 1075, OD.
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Delta 11, 10-6 ground animal. Seven, 3000 Hood Road, Woodland Park Apartments, Apartment 1. And there's a dog tied up on a short leash with no water.

0: That's 11, copy.
1: Charlie 35, I can start that way from 6 Alpha.
2: I'm 10-8. I'm being route with Delta 11.
0: Lima 17, 10-4, Charlie 35. Still clear.
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1: Unfortunate.
0: Baker 29, Baker 36, 1091. Charlie, Charlie 1020.
1: Okay.

0: 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I'll be around all of us.
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1: 74-10-4. Tiger 29, Becca 36, exit 19B, Bravo, found out 565, Northbound Memorial. Third Bravo at exit 19B, there's a ladder in the roadway.
0: Copy. 36-10-4.
1: Baker 29, Baker 36, just be advised, we got a second call on the ladder. It's possibly going to be eastbound before 19A.
0: Baker 6-10-4.

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0: 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Make contact with a caller in reference to child custody. Just be advised, this subject is the mother of a missing child from Iowa.
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0: 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She's currently in front of the store. 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
3: 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I'm 10-8. One of the units in most roads is 10-22. I'm on for my son.
0: It's 10-18 for 10-51. Baker 4. See you, Baker 4. Back to 37-413 Dallas Avenue, apartment B, Bravo. Caller came on the line advising that their ex is trespassing. So now advising that the subject may no longer be 1097. We were out with the subject earlier this day.
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0: All right, sir.
1: That's 11 to 4. Baker 15, 1061. Cumberland Drive. It's advising that they found 1076 pictures on their ex-husband's computer. That's not 1097. I'll speak to an officer.
0: Wait for 10 count.
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0: Coming from Baker 2.
2: Baker 313, code 1. Do you need copy call details?
1: 1023, just 1. Statement 27. It's going to be in the area of 300 Church Street and Huntsville Museum of Art. They're advising there's a traffic cone in the middle of the road, causing a hazard.
0: Sample.
1: 4. I mean, I'll notify them.

Yeah, it's 1070, 1063, hit and run offender. Yeah, it's 1063 for a white 2019 Toyota Tacoma, Alabama tag 47 Alpha 356 Juliet, pulling a boat. 10-5 from Gunnersville PD. They left the scene of an accident and are heading towards Huntsville.

0: Charlie 35, he is at Zert Service.
1: 35,
0: 10-4. Tango 24, he is in Memorial Status.
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2: Since I'm Houston, CC3 for Reckless Driver. Leader of Jordan Lane University. 1063 for Wolfair in the area of Jordan Lane University for Renee Smith. Placing on 46 years of age, subject has anxiety and depression. Driving a 2025 Grey Toyota Camry, unknown Alabama tag. Trying to travel. Correction. Alabama tag 47 Echo 4, November 0 Whiskey. Nothing further, 1353 Huntsville clear.
3: And 10-6 pressing.
2: 1-10-4.
1: Patrick's 4. Cardinal 7's been notified.

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1: Is 1063-48, gray 2025 Toyota Camry, Alabama tag, driven by a Renee Smith, black female, 46 years old, 47 Alpha 356 Juliet, pulling a boat by the left the scene of a 1050 and was heading towards Huntsville. It found hold another five, nothing further, 1354 Huntsville clear.
2: Yeah, 26, Lima 27, 1023 building up.
1: Lima 27, copy.
0: Change of course. I-47 status.
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1: 6.4. Where? During the area of Jordan Lane. University Drive for a Renee Smith, black female, 46 years of age. She has anxiety and depression. Currently driving a 2025 gray Toyota Camry. Tag 47 Echo 4, November 0 Whiskey, making threats of 1075. If down, check welfare. Nothing further. 1356 Huntsville Clear. 36, high copy of traffic.

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1: Smoker 36, negative.
0: 36, 10-4, I have negative contact with the ladder. So you're 10-22, thanks. 10-4,
1: Baker 29, copy.
2: That's up.
1: 10-4.
3: 42, 10-4.
1: Baker 27, 10-4. Lima 111 status. Huntsville Lima 111 status.
4: Okay.
1: Lima 111 10-4.

0: 84. Can you just notate the AFO residents? They've been harassing him all day. Just go one more tonight.
1: Down 4. Echo 84, can you switch?
0: Table.
2: Yeah. 10-10 on the top.
1: 10-10-4.

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0: 283-10-4. Off 17, off 42 status. Still 13-10-4. 17 off 42 status. Now 17, you're not getting out.
2: That's code 1. I got some code 1.
0: Baker 37, 10-4.

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0: 10-4. Back to 15 status.
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1: Drop 3 Delta. Charlie 210, Echo 41, 1067, subject.
2: Charlie 210.
0: Before you.
1: Charlie 210, Echo 41, Monrovia flat at 1325 Old Monrovia, in reference to a 1051 earlier, apartment 3307. The subject is returned. Unknown clothing, his dreads. He's in a gray and white Chrysler with silver rims.
0: Table.
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31-10-4. Some route to 1325 on Monrovia. The offender was Tyre Thomas, 6'1", 140 pounds, light skin, black male, drives a gray Chrysler 300. 47, Charlie, 1 Echo Hotel 1. He is known as Area 1049.

0: 上次的超级天气。Charlie 210, the complainant is advising he's possibly in apartment 3307. The original complaint is in...
1: Let's call one. Hold on a second.
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1: Delta 36, 211 Old Taylor Road, at Nacho's Mexican Food Truck number 2. 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It's in a gray, correction, gold Ford F-150, tag 47, Charlie 66, extra alpha. It's going to be a white male, 40 years of age, red hoodie, khaki pants. 1023 on that. Suspect may have left southbound on Taylor. PX is complaining about safety needs contact.
0: 27,000. 10-4.

0: Lima 27, Baker 37, 26, non-subject. Lima 27, Baker 37, there in Memorial Park Lane, Haslin Road. The bottom, there's a white male, 50-ish years of age, unknown clothing, heavy set, that's running southbound on the northbound side across from Publix, waving his hands.
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2: Lima 16, just make contact with an Annika Davis. She'll be a 43-year-old white female. 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

0: one. That's not just that we're making contact with an employee.
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0: 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Hey, they're saying that they don't have anyone by that name working here. 10-4.

0: Negative 25.
1: Negative 25. Can I get 1058? Code 1 to the PSC lobby. I got a juvenile down here who says he wants him.
0: 10-4.
2: Looking at the northeast of the building, second floor balcony, that's the apartment.
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0: Lima 27, 10-4.
3: Oh, 44. 44, I'll be routed to the Burke King at Parkway University. Reference to the call at Kroger.
0: 10-4. 24, 10-23 just went on pigs and back to see if they have an ETA.

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1: 10-7-9.
0: Baker 37, is that subject in the PSC lobby? The Sally Port.
1: 10-4, yes, I'm blue over gray.
0: 10-4. Baker 41, I copy negative response to the door.

0: Baker 25. Has that subject given a 1068?
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0: 10-4.

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1: 13, 10.
0: 55, code 1. We're just on the north of the crest of the overpass. You can have another unit just stop at the top to get people to move over.
1: 10-4, Navy unit, round to Baker 313. 36, 10-4.
2: So I got negative contact. Do you have anything further?
1: Lima 27, negative.
2: I'm 10-9.
1: 10-4.

0: 44.
1: 44. We made contact with her sister about the ex. She's advising that she'll bring Davis to the unit open.
0: Room
2: 16,
0: copy.
2: Room 16, I copy. If you would just, if we're not connecting any of those units, also respond here. PHR will be responding as well.
3: Vega 313 in lane 1 or 2.
0: Vega 313, can you advise that you're in lane 1 or 2?
4: Vega 313, lead 10.2. Your vehicles are driving forward, falling off the parkway.
0: 10-4, Tango 26, lane 111, copy, you can 10.2.
3: 26, copy.

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1: 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So white Honda Accord is going to be a private property. 10-50.
2: 10-42 back up.
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1: will be in route.
2: 42
1: copy. 10-4, that's full clear.

Hey, Grady, 3. Flyer said he tried to call us for 30 minutes and then went home, but he's backing out here now. Should be parked under the public sign. Very irate, and told Nicole Ticker that she needed to learn her job.

0: Vector 16, Lima 27, San 69, subject.
1: Vector 16, go ahead.
0: Vector 16, Lima 27, 4020 Memorial Parkway at Wellstone. Advising that his son was 1041 yesterday by someone that's 1097. Still waiting for further from 911.
1: Same we call.

0: Charlie 46, Delta 13, 1049 subject.
1: Call back. He advised that he was at this 1020 with his son. No answer on call back.
0: Apartment. There's a PSI for apartment Alpha Black Male Tyrone Price 5-9, date of birth 10-8-81, made threats to harm officers, and only if he has access to weapons. There's a caller advising there's a black male afro, black shirt, brown pants in the alley with 1049, walking with a female wearing all black.
2: Alpha 110, Charlie 46, 1022.
3: I'll stay on Ross
0: Bank. 10-4, I'm so clear.

0: Baker 27, Baker 312, possibles 1037.
1: 7.
0: Baker 27, Baker 312, 413 Dallas Avenue, apartment B, Bravo. Someone's trying to 1037 his home. Be advised, we've been out with the subject 2 times today.
2: However, car buys in the parkway is attempting to.
0: Baker 16, Lima 27. Wellstone's advising that they removed the subject at 1041, the caller's son. He's still requesting 1017. It'll be a male subject wearing a green shirt and blue jeans.
1: Lima 27, wake up.
0: It's 1070, 1063, Worthless Driver. 3 the area of 8855, Highway 72 at Kroger. For a older model Lexus GS350 sedan. By their eastbound on Highway 72. Possibly trying to get into 1050s with other drivers. Not the further, 1442 Huntsville clear.

0: Bay Grove 312. The suspects are going to be a black male, 20 years of age, white shirt, blue jeans. Black male, 20 years of age, white shirt, blue jeans. But eastbound.
1: I think I'm westbound on 72 for order model Lexus GS350 sedan. Nothing further, 1443 Huntsville, clearance.

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0: On 17. All right, on 17, all 42, 1069 area. Something on 42, Pulaski Pike and Davenport Drive. Caller advised a maroon Ford Focus with LM tag 47 Alpha 696 Foxtrot northbound in the southbound lane. Advised they were last passing Bob Wade.
1: Okay, 8920 Memorial Parkway at Goodwill. Also, the 18-wheeler dropped off a flatbed utility trailer at the back of their store this morning. Just left it there. They're requesting for officers to check it to make sure it's not 1054. The 18-wheeler that dropped it off didn't have any markings on it, and then who it belongs to.
2: Thank you.

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0: 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That's all clear. Lima 16, can you 10-9 on call unit you need?
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0: 17, now 42. You can 1022. This is going to be in 47's jurisdiction now.
1: Seven, 7, 4, 2, 9, 7.
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0: 42 Alpha 110. Connor was the street officer's interference to 1051 call earlier this day. He's a black male, 28, in all black clothing. Call earlier this day was in reference to 1051 about his ex banging on his door. 911 didn't get anything further. When he called earlier this day, he gave the name Sean. Caller now currently gave the name Lisa Sheen Edwards. I can't advise if this is the ex or if this is Sean.
1: Okay.

0: Baker 36, units on the 1050 staff. Baker 36, 10-4.
1: And since you've had vehicle. Rock City Federal.
0: 15 tag description.
1: It'll be Alabama 47 Alpha 356 Juliet.
0: 10-9 maker model.
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1: Copy, RO. How am I responding?
0: 10-4, this is the vehicle that was left the scene at Gunnersville.
1: Ten four. 313
0: status.
1: 10-4.
0: 313-4.

0: 27.
1: Baker 25, Baker 27. 107 Monroe Street at Starbucks. The older white female, gray sweatshirt, currently in Starbucks refusing to leave. She's been 1097 for the last 2 to 3 hours. Advise that she's been yelling and growling at the staff.
0: Oh, wow, wow.

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2: 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Complaint advised the customer came up to them advising that their child is missing. The customer has now walked away. Your complaint will be in the lobby for contact.
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1: See, I've got one today. Let's go to one.
0: Charlie 313, just one. Are you welcome?
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1: Three 13, 10-8, right
2: 8. 10-4. He is around to AMC. It's negative description. Complaint advised a guest came up to customer service and asked them to be notified of a child missing. When he went up to the parent to ask them, they just walked out the door.
5: We copy. Do you have a description for the complainant?
2: The complainant will be in the front lobby for contact. It's an employee. I can call him back to get further.
5: Let's see if they can get a description of the person that walked up to them.
2: 10-4.
4: I got a copy with the caller now. Trying to get further.
2: 10-4.
1: Tonight, I'll be off 25.
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2: You're 15, 10-4.

0: Negative as well.
1: Both at this time, the caller was a woman, a 60-year-old woman, white in color. She advised that they came up to them, and then left, and they're no longer on scene.
0: 10-4, can he advise a clothing description?
1: He advised the white females wearing a fluorescent shirt. That's the only description he has. He's unknown how the child looks like. Looking at video, just
0: 10-4, yes, copy. The only description we have at this time is for the parents, a white female, floral shirt. No description at this time.
2: I copy to my cell area.
0: 10-4.
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0: 17, it is. Lima 111, need another unit for UAV.
1: 111. Lima 17.
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1: Christine Tempor. 42, one's in status.
2: 42, call 1.
1: 4. Only 5, you have wind in your mark, didn't I?

0: Ready to start. 12.
1: So, further for the appearance description, it's going to be a white polo shirt, blue jeans, gray hair, and black jacket.
0: Copy. Is a white demo, white polo shirt, blue jeans, black jacket. Subject also has gray hair.
2: Lane 1 is 10-4. 6-4 traffic, I'll be 10-6 on there.
0: 10-4.

0: 9312.
1: The caller alive that was another person and was not Karen. It's just somebody else that stated that Tomas' child is missing.
0: 10-4 again, it's probably that's not the subject's parents, just the subject that came up to notify them of the child.
2: Okay.
0: Yeah, 17-10-4. Baker 25, yeah, Winnie, you're mine.
3: Baker 25, you guys start me 1058 code one, so I'm just complaining of leg pain.
0: 10-4.
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0: 10-4.
5: Ten four is coming at 1737 Brandontown Road. Callers advising that we went out earlier for 1062. That the subject was at church earlier. She's wanting us to try to make contact again. She was her ex girlfriend lives here, which she was threatening 1075 earlier.
0: 4-6, we call it.

0: Baker 27, Baker 313, 69 harassment.
1: Baker 313.
0: Baker 27, Baker 313, 412 Dallas Avenue. Apartment B, Bravo, has been out with the subject several times today. Husband, someone keeps knocking at his door and running away. It's a black male with a 1049, black 45 handgun. Says that it's a 15-year-old male, black shirt, black pants. Simple. Baker 313, copy. Huntsville clear. Baker 16, Lima 27 stuff.

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1: 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Lima 17, Charlie 28, 10-41.
2: 28.
1: 17. Lima 17, Charlie 28, eastbound, I-565 at mile marker 17. Rogue Uber driver by Zoot. Patron bit her. The white female, 30s, black dress. There's still 1023 in the vehicle. 1023 for further.
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1: Hold on 2-4.
0: Officer, check. Sorry, sir.
1: On 17-10-4. Charlie 21 units at Clinton status.
0: Incredible.
1: 13-2-4. Delta 13 status 10-4 7-4 7-4. Tango 26 status.
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0: 我看你。You can advise their backup.
1: Lima 17, Charlie 2, be advised the caller's in a silver Chevy Equinox. The offender's still in the back seat. The caller's hyperventilating. She said she was bit 5 times.
0: I have a located water main break. Negative traffic hazard this time.

Unit 1070, Clinton Gas Pumps are back. And Clinton Gas Pumps are back, 10-7. Correction, Clinton Gas Pumps are back, 10-8. Nothing further.

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2: Baker 27. It's going to be from apartment 413 Bravo. I've already made contact. It's code 1.
1: 11 copy.
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0: 17, a black GMC Sierra and 1023 on another vehicle.
2: Due to the extremely poor weather conditions along the side of 565. For everybody's safety, we're moving to the parking garage at Clinton Avenue. Go ahead and have Hensie meet us over there. 1014 with the subject, and she's in probably 1056.
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3: Rescue squads advising the barricades have blown into the roadway, blocking traffic.
0: That's a negative. They're going to go to West Precinct. This is 10.31.
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1: 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It's the one right beside Honor Coffee Roasters.
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1: 32.
0: Charlie 32, Charlie 14, fast lane at 6675 Highway 72. Downside, a white BMW has gone off into the ditch. Negative injury.
1: Be careful.

0: That's a Lehman 17 says.
1: 17. Let's go one. Tonight, they're in that precinct.
0: John 46, Delta 13, 1081.
2: Three 13
3: Cobalt.
0: 15 to 4 Alpha 11, go ahead.
3: 11, I'll meet 339 for Rosa 1800.
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You get too many off. Ten four.

0: Was the caller the one that crashed, or was it a passerby?
1: It was a passerby.
0: Well, I didn't see anything when I first drive through. 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
1: 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You're across the roadway.
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1: 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Unit 55.
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0: 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We're just west of Indian Creek. It's down in the creek. Doesn't look like there's anyone inside the vehicle. I see a few people standing off to the side of the road right now.
1: Try through 2 copy on the west side of Indian Creek. 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

0: 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I don't smell a leak, but he did hit it.
1: 1424.

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0: 8, Charlie 29. Do you have contact with Hensley? Hospital Charlie 28 or Charlie 29. Do you have contact with Hensley?
1: 29, I do.

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1: 1037 to resident. Sometimes it's been checked and cleared. Also, an ATV was 1054 from the backyard. It occurred sometime yesterday or overnight.
0: We'll see if they have an alley to this area.
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0: What's Charlie 46 at 10:20?
1: I'm walking back to the main 45. They walk me back to the new school. You have to go through the gym to get over here.
0: Out here on the front side of that.
1: Advise the complaints back on the 110. The tenant advised the subject walked out of the unit just now. 110, 24.

0: Tiger 27.
1: So.
0: Tiger 27, the caller from Dallas is back on the line. Request an officer back en route.
1: Tiger 27, I copy. I'm still 1097.
0: 10-4, he's advising. There's two strange vehicles. Expect. We're 1052, we're back.
1: 27, I copy. We're out, Tiger 27.

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1: Either 8 and 4. Hustle, traffic 14. 14 is the guardrail out of the roadway.

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3: 20.
0: Tiger 313-1023. Lima 11, Ariza at 5771 Oakwood Road, apartment 10120. Car came online advising she's in an altercation with her child's father. Didn't answer any more questions and advised he was going to jail and hung up. Nothing further.
4: Lima 11, you'll have to dispatch that to an officer when they go 10-8. I was going to advise that Lima 110, when he goes 10-8, will be in 6 Alpha, and Charlie 32 will be in 3 and 4.

0: to the grandma and the grandson getting in physical altercations. It'd be apartment 30. Like I said before, House 42, Claire has apartment 3, also advised a hammer and a screwdriver were involved.
1: Interesting research.

0: Baker 13. Security advised. They were in the breezeway on the backside of the mall near Bill.
1: Down for.
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0: Valley 35 Utilities, 10-9-7.
1: 35, just... Tiger 36, 9-1-1.
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1: 100 Covemont Drive, 9-1, had an open line there with us, just data key in the background that's disconnected. Now it's 10-6 on callback, just 10-6 DC.
2: Okay.

0: part 25.
1: Part 25.
0: So I'm 10-8 downtown on the bike, it's the Hunter 2200, Fox 23 is that way.
2: I was needing to tell for an instrument.
1: Hunter 10-9 unit tonight. Female unit tonight. 10-22 at Volkley. 6-9 and 10-12 for female.
2: Charlie 7-9, get 10-45 to PXB, 10-70.
1: Shot 29, 10-4, I'm clear. Shot 29, 10-4, I'm clear. Lima 110, shot 312 status.
0: Four. Negative result 2-4. 4-12, 10-8, 0-5.
1: Result 2-4. Shot 313 status.
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1: For it's coming in front of 1206 Woodlands Gap. There's a tree down that's in the roadway. That's a Huntsville Fire 97. That's down to one lane, and it's in a blind spot.

0: Yes, same thing for 1051 and the TV.
1: Mm-hmm.
0: 415 Ariza at 5771 Oakwood, apartment 10120. Caller came online advising in an altercation with her child's father and disconnected. Nothing further.
2: Fine, but the other entrance, the main entrance there, where the old Madison County satellite office was.
1: Time for. We will do one more lap.
2: Two.
1: Of 74. Do you have a cross of the 1020?
2: A 74 used by the, you need a cross street?
1: 10-4.
2: 10-4, the cross street would be Davidson Street, but it's going to be 303 Oakwood Avenue, apartment 3. You should be in front of the bus stop at Oakwood and Levert.
1: Okay.
2: 10-4.
0: Take 84 status.
3: Please.
0: 14-4.
4: Bigger than 12 on 10-8. Does a unit still need a female?
2: Lima 16, do you still need a female unit?
1: 40 on those.
0: Bigger 312, he's pushing north.
4: One more.
2: Bigger 312, female unit, that's 2110 Oakwood Avenue at Kroger for female unit.
4: Oh, copy. Coming from Bob Fossil.
1: I copy that. You should be 1016 about PSC to get mod 0.
2: Ten four. Does she need a 1065 at PSC or Kroger?
1: Link 69, background, you said on the left.
2: And does she need a 1065 at PSC or Kroger?
1: Link 16, PSC.
2: 10-4.

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0: 29, 214, 1, 19, 24 in Melbourne, beginning mileage 0.
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0: 36, 10-8, I'll be in Raleigh.
1: 10-4. Be advised, it's going to be at 311 Spartan Drive. The Robert Charney Legacy Center. Professor Huntsville Fire is involved in the 50 and still trying to get further.
2: Echo 70 PC.
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2: And Baker 313 status.
4: Baker 313, negative contact for tonight.
2: 10-4.

0: Baker 313. Make contact with the subjects in the front parking lot in reference to a 1050.
1: 10-4, I got 4. Can you get a better 1020?
0: They're on the bottom floor of the parking garage in front of Belk in a silver Toyota, parked in a silver Ford pickup.

0: Huntsville Fire can't advise any further on injuries or their unit involved.
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0: Yeah.
1: You know.
0: 21. One of the Huntsville Fire's units are involved in our 1050 with injuries. 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
2: What's 10-4?
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3: Romeo, Pavazid. Said it was drinking while driving. Unknown description of the driver.
4: Blade in the roadway.
5: Echo 85, the lights are back working on Clint and Governor. I'm 10-8. We're both 10-8.
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0: This is 1070, 1063 for 1026 driver in the area of University and Wynn. 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
1: Okay.
4: Well, 11-4.

0: Oh, eastbound traffic on Blevins Gap. Be shut down.
1: 10-4.
0: 27, DSC with 2016.
2: 10-4.
3: 78 miles, 1.4.
2: 116, 10-4. Echo 74.
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0: 40 to 10-4. 4-12, 10-23 on this. Moving on to 10-51 and Alpha 2. And 4-12, 21-15 North Road. Clear those sponsors, sun removed. Black male 38, white shirt. I'm still getting further.
1: 4-12, 10-4. 10-18, 10-55.
0: 4-9, 10-4. 4-9, 10-4.
2: Lima 110, Charlie 12-7. 12-4.
0: Two ten, 10-4, 10-37, victim.
3: Good.
0: 3505 Englewood Drive. 10-37 to residence. It's been checked and cleared. Also, an ATV was 10-54 from the backyard. Occurred sometime yesterday overnight.

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0: 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ET, this is 18 for 1069, subject Charlie 6.
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0: 43049, either through Linwood Drive. Clarifies there's a mill outside on 1079 rolling around.
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0: 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It's going to be Alabama Tag Alpha 438 Tango November on a gray Chevy Tahoe.
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3: 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Charlie 415 is in route with me.
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0: possibly any unit with a cocaine test kit tonight? Three, can you switch to West?
1: 3-10-4. And to Jordan University.
0: Thank you, Jordan. Bigger 412, can you be in route to PSC for Charlie 48?
2: 12-10-4.
3: Baker 13, who's that?
0: Baker 313-4.
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0: Good, 8-2-10-4. 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
0: 10-4.
2: Well, I'm 10-8. Does that unit on the west still need a cocaine test kit?
0: L-31 negative.

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0: Georgia, first.
1: For tag and description.
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0: 10 48 status. 10 4.

0: Baker 45.
1: Baker 45. The roadway's clear enough for cars to pass, but there's still a bunch of detritus on the road. Just keep 5 Fulton route to clear the rest of the road tonight.
0: 4.
1: Four.
0: 2246 Winchester Road, Pizza Hut. Clarify she's being followed after a road rage incident. She's hiding inside Pizza Hut. Suspect parked in the parking lot in a bright blue Toyota crossover. He has a white male, 20s, unknown clothing.
1: Roger.

0: Figure 312.
1: For 3049, 1051. 1705 Laverne Drive. Caller was involved in 1051 last week. Has a PSA for subject. Blackmail. Juan Johnson has warning to Max. My caller's here because my subject has called her over and over. Her PSA is not supposed to contact her. It's not made threats or said he is en route. Subject pulled a knife on caller's son last week. He possibly stays on Darling Circle. Possibly in progress due to not knowing if he's going to show up or not.
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0: He used 19 for 1038 off 2. I'm Billy 2200, Spartan Drive at Walmart, NLP office. White male, blonde hair, white shirt, possibly 45 years of age. Main unit 10-18-55. 10-4. 10-4. 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I'm 12.
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0: Baker 43, Baker 313, 1052. Baker 313, 801 Governor's Drive at Circle K. Some white male, black shirt, black pants, possibly AMS. Leave and is currently acting out. As the subject was 1097 last night, unknown if he was 1052.
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2: 210, area 27, Lynn Road, caller advised that she heard about 5 shots fired in the last 3 minutes. They were possibly coming from the Lakeview area. And
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0: Well, CC. 312-602 Eustis Avenue. 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
0: 110-9371 Madison Boulevard. 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Question 1017, reference to someone possibly 1052 on a property. 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

0: 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Was there anyone yet? The Walmart status. 10-4. I'm 36, 10-4.
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0: 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Advisors, a large group of over a dozen vehicles assembled at a house, and it's very loud. And you're smashing and shouting. Said it looks like there's possibly a 1039 going on. Said that it was the first house on the left on Crescent Circle. New units 19, 1035. 5104.
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0: Yeah, 17, you advise you need next in line.
1: He sends Nixle well. I'm going to reference their role with HR there.

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Huntsville to Baker 313. Baker 313, you're not getting out. Huntsville to Baker 313 or Baker 43. 10-4.

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1: And then the area 4055 Meridian Street. You had an open line with no background noise, possibly heard traffic. They had a message, the owner of an iPhone was in a severe crash.
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0: 10-4. 169,
2: this in person, Baker 5. Baker 44, 10-4. It's going to be in the area at 4309, check this all drive. Complaint is going to be a Hispanic male, 25 years of age, blue shirt with a beard. He'll be in the disc golf area for contact. Advising that there is a Hispanic male, 37 years of age, black clothing. He was on a hike and he's now missing. He was pinging on McBay Trail, McK Trail.
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2: First one, I'm already searching for that guy out on the trail right now. If you've got responding units coming up here, we're going to need the fire department, and everybody's going to meet at the lodge. We're going to coordinate there.
1: 10-4, Baker 44, Lima 111, copy.
0: Back up.
1: Yeah, 17, copy.
0: Mm-hmm.
1: Correction, Baker 44, you're going to meet at the lodge before you all head out to start looking for the subject. Unit 17.
3: Unit 17, I got that.
4: Myself and 36 are done with our call. We'll head over there too.

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1: 313, 10-4.
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1: 10-4.
4: On 11, can you dispatch another Lima units tonight?
1: Any other Lima units tonight?
3: Hang on, Mark.
1: 10-4. I'll say any more Lima units tonight. What's a Lima unit tonight? What do you have to clear?
0: Montesano can call it off. He found his way home.
1: 10-4 units are out. Copy. Subject's been located.
3: Copy. Roll to paper.
1: 10-4,
5: unit 17,
1: copy.
5: Unit 17,
4: I copy. 17, I copy. Switch back to us.
1: 17, 10-4.

0: Charlie 412, 1062. Port 810 Bradford. The neighbor across the hall keeps slamming the door about every 15 seconds. Possibly Hispanic female or 50s, nothing further at this time.
1: Not copy. They want contact.
0: Negative. Lighter gray shirt, black shorts.
2: Lane is 17. I'll be around for call.
0: 10-4, Baker 4-5, copy.
3: 10-4, I'm also Baker 5.
0: 4.
1: Baker 313, 297.
0: Baker 313, 10-4.
1: Call code 1.
0: 94-10-4. 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
0: Baker 313, can you advise engine mileage?
1: Six point zero.
0: 4.
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1: 10-4, you want to call?
0: Vega 412, 10-4, 293, Ditto Landing Road at Dock D Delta. Caller's advising that she was in a 1039 with two friends earlier this morning. The 60-year-old female advised that she's requesting 1017.

Navy, it's 1018 for TC Baker 1. Baker 36 in the area, Curtis Drive and Lewis Street. A tree fell on power lines and it's pulling them down almost into the roadway.

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1: So they open the door and then shut the door in my face. You can intend to say like right if I want to know.
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43 Houston. Sector 43, in the area of 2206 Gallatin Street, complainant called in and advised that her elderly neighbor at this 1020 has a tree that's fallen on her power lines in her backyard and that they're live wires. Pinpoint around that.

0: Lima 111, 1051. Lima 111, send me at 412 Dallas Avenue, Apartment B, Bravo. Clients advising that his girlfriend's back 1097 is trespassing. Said that he's had no contact with her yet. The black female, 47 years of age, unknown shirt, blue jeans by the name of Candace, was last seen in the front yard.
1: And four, is this in relation to the previous call I went to?
0: Possibly. He's been calling on the same subjects all day, advising an ex-wife and several juveniles.
1: 111, I copy. Can you PX him back and have him verify that AD? That AD was previously not his apartment. It was unrelated.
0: Temporary crashing. I can't PX him back due to it being a 911 only phone. It has previously been 413 apartment B, Bravo.
1: 11-10-4. Can you just put that in the call details?
0: 10-4, any unit 10-18, 10-55.
2: 8-44, I'm in our way.
0: Baker 43, I need you to stay around just to make sure that it's not possibly in the roadway.
2: I'm going to finish him on Dallas out. Just give me a second.

0: Franco 36, just be advised, we're getting another call on this 1068. Franco 36, copy.
1: And what?
0: Franco 36, just be advised, we're getting a second call on that 1068 at that 1020.
1: Sentence, you fire vehicle. Westbound 555 at Glenhurst.
0: Baker 43 is around to the 1051. Just be advised, 911 has an open line with that caller. He's advising that his legs are cramping. He's just yelling in the background. He's refusing 1058 and route.
2: Back up. I'm 1095.
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0: 84. Echo 84, 11318, Gilchrist Drive. There's 1097 to get items out of her house. Approaching out of the house, and the boyfriend is not letting her in. There's going to be Aaron James, 37-year-old. Guys, we're also getting a panic 1081 from that 1020 for the Aaron residence. The hold-up alarm says that subject's currently banging on the door. Echo 84, copy. New unit 1018, 1055.
1: Six, nine, seven.
0: Okay, 36, 10-4.

0: thinking people are just being biased. They're saying the subject is possibly AMS. Also, it's moved in another female to the 1020. The complainant from the 1051 will be in a bra in Santa Fe in the driveway for contact. Units
1: in 18-25. I'm on my call again. I'll be
0: right. 343-10-4.
2: Do we have any previous call history for this? 1020.
0: 10-4, there's an extensive call history of 1051s, 1023 on any details.
2: Apple.
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2: Echo
3: 84, Lima 111, just be advised. Multiple 51 standby. There is a call where they advise that the male subject has 1049s in a safe, unknown kind, and that the female has a black 380, unknown if it's on her today.
4: Husband says he has hammers and other tools as weapons accessible in the back room and front room. Call taker heard a loud crash and a male voice in the background. I'm still trying to get further.
2: Think up.
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0: 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I'm 31, high 72 in Morrison Mill. Caller advised a gray Toyota RAV4 went into the ditch.
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0: 31, copy. I'm 47, limit 210. Caller advised suspects of white male, 41, gray hoodie, black shorts, less than white pickup, unknown direction of travel.
1: 10, cop.
4: Operation 4-4.
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0: Echo 74, I'm receiving another call up the mountain for Corolla. Go westbound about halfway up the mountain that flipped. Advised of a RAV4, I can't advise any further.
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2: Four.
4: 10-4, Baker 44, Baker 45, copy. 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
0: 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I'm 10-8. 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

0: answering out to the 1050s. I believe they're going to be the same ones. 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

0: 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Baker 412, 10-4.
1: 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It's Ted 1, Echo 85, that with us.
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0: the fuel belt tonight.
1: Nine seven four. Charlie 35, Charlie 412. Car's advising there's possibly three vehicles. One black sedan and a black SUV. The other one's unknown. There is a bumper still on the road. It's right in front of Taco Bell.
0: Copy. 412, I'm 10 on 7.

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1: Top 4. Copy. Tiger 36, 10-4.
2: 3. 3, Asia, Parker, General, for next one.
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1: 314, 1806. 1021.
2: For 2319 Powers Avenue. Tree's falling on power lines and is blocking the roadway.
3: Now for copy.

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0: So myself and Echo 85 will be at 3530 Flamingo.
1: Or coffee.

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1: 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I did speak to the key holder and he gave the wrong passcode. I don't know if he's 1097. 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

0: 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In reference to the Trina roadway.
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0: 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Vancouver 412, copy. Huntsville clear.
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0: Well, it's going to be a 2022 Jordan Lane Hookah Lounge. Or is it just a 1039 in the parking lot? I'm on weapons. 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

0: 96-312, 200 Oakwood at Roses. 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Black female, heavy set, head wrap, white shirt, black shorts, backpack. 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
0: Negative 412, negative 312, and 1022. 312 copy. 313, Bob Wallace Avenue, Memorial Parkway. There's a female 1097 on the overpass, looking over it very oddly. Be a white female, 40s, in a green dress.
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0: 7 on copy, 36-1022. Almost done, so. Charlie 313, they didn't advise. 1023 just won.
1: Wait for the takeoff.
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0: 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Calls advising that subject left urban Kia, black Kia sports sedan. 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
1: Parkway.
0: Leave 11-10-4. 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
2: Did they see them steal anything, or did they just believe they were stealing something?
0: Well, they advised they just saw. They just believe she stole something. Vega 44, Vega 4. Since we're animal. Echo 84, 16 in Green Cove. So I thought this was a cow standing in the road near this 1020 by the gate to where it was coming from, was wide open.
3: All right,

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1: My call is advising the subject left eastbound on Floyd. 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
1: Maybe 110, go ahead.
0: Maybe 110, 2602 Lawrence Avenue. The caller is advising that there's a homeless female subject hanging out in the alley behind his house. Believes that they're 1053 on them. Advise that they only come behind their home to watch them as they shower.
1: 10-4.
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2: 5, I'll start that way.